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2: King Mushweshwe, the founder of the Basutu Nation. Strategic thinking and inspirational leadership by King Mushweshwe I in the 19th century led to the formation of Lesotho. Emerging between Zulu Nation, the Boers and the British, Mushweshwe used his diplomatic skill to unite Basutu clans escaping the Zulu's conquering forces. He preserved his kingdom, either absorbing or overcoming rival tribes. Mushweshwe used the mountains to create a defendable capital, Tabawusiu, and used French missionary diplomacy and weaponry, defeating the British in 1851, but losing to the Boers in 1868. Mushweshwe appealed to Queen Victoria for help. She declared Basutoland a British protectorate. In 1966, Basutoland gained its independence from Britain, becoming the Kingdom of Lesotho. Never forget King Mushweshwe, the founder of the Basutu Nation.
3: There has been a discovery of a very dangerous animal crossing the borders up to South Africa. If you're anywhere in the Gauteng province, please, you're advised to stay at home and be safe.
4: Sebe ke rata kupuri duma, tayo ya Lesotho tle bone puma, feta ke senya basale ba

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11: Yo, don't know, say, yo, this is Sean Party Girls. 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Tell him, say, locking and stocking. 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
15: 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I'm Beyonce.
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12: Them don't know, so yo, this is Sean Paul, the girls. 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
1: Good morning. Welcome to the hotel. What's your booking name, Anda?
0: Ted Megan.
1: Okay, let me just check for you.

0: This one is called Ngafa. Sounds coming in from Credo V. Daniels right here on Ultimate Radio 99.8. A beautiful Saturday morning to kickstart things off. Yeah, this is the front of October, Eric, 2026. It's a brand new month. This month, we are only 3 days in it. And yes, yes, and yes.
1: Eyes and words are so icy.
0: We are quite excited for a new month. Hey guys, time is flying.
1: Fast and angry as she can.
0: December is now here.

It's just a day before, you know what, the 4th of October. You know, listen to be turning 60 tomorrow. Like midnight, we'll be turning 60 years since Ribuza. So yeah, man. It's an honor in our country. By the way, this is Ultimate Radio 99.8. That's how, man, we are welcoming you this morning. And this one was following the sounds in that came in from KO alongside Danya Dave's Scott Mapuma. That one is called Hotel. Before that one, man, Caesar with Voodoo came earlier on. That's a triple play. That we kickstarted things off right here on your favorite radio station. If you're wondering which one is this one, amen. 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You know how we do it on Saturdays, if you're a regular, of course. And if it's your first time,

And one thing that I can tell you is that you need to feel at home. Because right here, man, that's where you meet her. In terms of music and everything and anything in between, man. So as we are kickstarting things off today, man, if you know anybody who's celebrating their birthdays today, it's your time to say a shout out to them, man, by sending the voice notes on our WhatsApp hotline. The number is 622-00998. Or you can drop our DM numbers and the message that you'd like me to pass for them, and then I'll get to call them on your behalf.

Oh, you yourself, you the Ultimatus. Wherever you're tuning in from, man, you can do the honors of wishing your loved ones a happy birthday by dropping the voice note to yourself. Like, you don't even have to wait for me, but you can drop the voice note. So wish them a happy, happy, happy

0: 25 minutes after the hour 5. And when the time is like this, good people, I would like us, you know what, to quickly do something right here. And then when we come back from this breather, we'll get to continue with our today's show. Oh my goodness. Oh my goodness. There's something that is not happening here that, you know what, I would like us to do. Yeah, let's do this.
1: Yeah, ne?
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1: Star 320 hash, Ekaton Tabis.
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2: Hmm.
1: 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Hakibaba.
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1: 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The Teddy Zella Soto Sports Raffle. 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

day forever written in the history of Lesotho. The day Basotholand became the independent kingdom of Lesotho, the Union Jack came down and the flag of an independent Lesotho was raised. A new nation was born. Lesotho entered a new era, an era of self-governance, an era of national responsibility, an era of hope. From 1966 to 2026, 60 years. 60 years of being a sovereign nation, 60 years of writing our own story, 4 decades, 5 decades, and now 6. The story continues. I'd like to take this opportunity and wish Basotho happy 60th independence anniversary. Kaofela re tshabana sa go.

This one is called Fola, Ezra Nathans, right here on Ultimate Radio 99.8. Beautiful sounds. This one was following the sounds that came in from Abayeni alongside Big Zulu with Uti Ungaguki. Yeah, Uti Ungaguki. Before that one, man, Obrikwana, Screen Q, in fact, alongside, yeah, man, with Amakondana. That's a triple play that we get to give you right here on Ultimate Radio 99.8. And yeah, man, like I said when we kick-started things off, today, man, I would like you, the Ultimaters, when the time is like this, to wish your loved ones a happy birthday. Do you know anybody who's celebrating their birthdays today?

If you know somebody who is celebrating their birthdays today, you get to wish them a happy birthday by dropping your voice note on our WhatsApp hotline. The number is 622-00998. That's our WhatsApp hotline. Oh, what you can do, man, you can do something that is quite simple and get to drop them, you know what, their numbers. And then after dropping their numbers and the message that you would like me to pass for them, and most definitely, it will be better a surprise call on your behalf and get to wish them a happy birthday. Or you can also get to call right here in studio, like straight in studio, and wish them a happy birthday yourself.

This one is called For Sure. Sounds coming in from Lord Keys alongside Questa. What a lovely song, man. But then yeah, it's called For Sure. And this one is the one that we are repping this first lap of the show with. Right, yeah. And this one was following Fireboy DML side Arrester. That one was called Sweet Past Sugar. Before that one, man, in a mirror. Nothing, all of it ain't shit. Just dreams gone complacent. So says that I gotta quit. Yeah, sounds that came in from Mahoshi alongside Nomfundo Mo. That's a double play that we're going to give you right here on Ultimate Radio 99.8 on this beautiful, Saturday morning. The show that is meant to usher you into your Saturday,

and get to put you in your Saturday mood. So, yes. Because I need to. For sure. For sure. That's our aim. Anyway, after the hour 6, we'll be entering into the second lap of The Cruise with Eric right here on your favorite radio station. So yeah, we'll be checking some of the things that is happening on the entertainment industry. What's new on music? What's happening around the people that you love? Some of the celebrity scoops and stuff. So yeah, that's what we'll be checking after the hour 6. So make sure that you don't change that dial, because there's still a lot to come your way. This one comes from Bruno Mars. It's called Dance With Me.

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This one is putting us, you know what, 7 minutes after the hour six, right here on Ultimate Radio 99.8. Lovely sounds that Latin overpowers. Just give us the name of the song, man. It's called My Life. Before My Life, we give you the sounds that came in from Nadia Nakan. On that one was alongside her boyfriend, yeah, Udos, and Nkosasana daughter. The name of that one was called Blind. I don't know, guys, but there's this thing, yeah, the couple, yeah, Nadia and Doss. People, they underestimated them while they kickstarted this thing, but it looks like their relationship, man, is blossoming to be something that people, they are not expecting and they are not ready for. So yeah, man, that's the music that we just gave you on this second lap of the show. And this is Ultimate Radio 99.8. Eric Fotus is the one behind the mic, making sure that your Saturday morning, it sounds different, regardless of the circumstances that you might be going through. Because a life sometimes might be showing you flames, but one thing that we need, you know, to do is to stay hopeful, because one day, man, and life gets to change drastically. So yeah, man, be hopeful. The situation you're on at this particular moment, man, it doesn't matter. But you need to take control of your life. And make sure that you make it no matter what. Anyway, welcome to it. 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We are coming to you live right at the heartbeat of LNBS premises, opposite to New Royal Palace. That's where we are coming to you live at. And yeah, if you're traveling outside Maserumena, we got other different frequencies that you can get to tune in from, like this one when you're in Butabotel Ribe. 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Those are our frequencies. If you're traveling outside Maseru, anyway, 100 times like this, I would like us, you know what, to quickly do this, and then we get to continue with our today's show.

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1: And I had many of them trap, I can't do it again. Brought you the best, I'm like fast, I get bent. Forcing this shit, it's not part of my plan, take it easy. Part of the glisten and glam. How many of these pirates gon' eat out my hand? All my diamonds real, I been shining on and off the ground. All you niggas chilling, bro, Jan and Jan. Becky, why you do that? It's because I can. Hot inside, your girl gon' blow me like a fan. Niggas can't even lick at me. Niggas can't.

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This one is called Spill Remix. Fly a whip, annoy you, the drip will make you drown. Maybe sounds coming in from Maraza, town, Questa, look at me, Robot Boy, Pretty Ugly, Yesta CPT, Touchline. Yeah, the other ones behind this one. And it was following the sounds that came in from Blackie. Fuck the world. Alongside Kindly Nash with Let Em Have It. Yeah, and then those are the tracks that we get to give you. That's a double play and a powerful one, of course. It was the one that, you know what, we were paving the way for us to get into our celebrity scoops. And yeah, man, in terms of the celebrity scoops and things happening around us, we got to see that there's a new club in town. Yeah, it's big. I don't know if you have seen it, and it's still silly. You really were, but there's a new club in the house. Fresh to kill, but I'm talking about the house, I'm talking about Lesotho, of course. Chili. You miss me if you blink, plus the tense. Yeah, we saw that there's a new club that, you know what, it was launching yesterday. Yeah, so I stink pretty,

0: New management, new everything.
1: Yeah.
0: Still a new baby in the block. So we'll see how it goes. That one. And yeah, another thing that we got to see, man. That thing that is happening this weekend. Check the content of my text and the is people celebrating, you know what, the graduation. I saw most of the people they were graduating over the weekend. And put some double HP in it. Now you got, yeah, it's today that they get to celebrate, have some brine, having some little ceremonies with friends and family. Waterlogged. Go and join the running club. And yeah, those are some of the things that are happening today. And another thing that you know what, I'm quite excited, looking forward to, is that Eric is attending here at the event that is happening today of, you know what, Maluti Mountain Brewery launching a new logo. And I'll be the part of, you know what, that initiative that is going on today. So I'm quite excited to be going out, getting to mingle with other people and stuff. Yeah, at the same time, they are celebrating 60 years. As we know that Lesotho is celebrating 60 years since its independence. We all gunning for the number one spot, but you pay part. So another thing that is happening, you know what, today, tonight, is this one, you know what, whereby people they are invited, they will be celebrating with our Prime Minister. Look,
2: you couldn't reach understanding that I'm favored as a sermon.
0: Making sure that, you know what, they get to celebrate the 60 years in style. You know what, some fireworks will be going on.
2: As we speak, I've got
0: celebrations, music, and the likes, man.
2: Like I'm walking on the beach, said the branding is the niche and the standard.
0: That's the celebration that is going on today. Sekeling ye khulu ya maseru.
2: Time 3.
0: Ah, ditlabe ditshile bohlaswa.
2: That's it, Nick. Culture. Critics on the high, but the drip was on a
0: Yeah, those are the things are happening today.
2: Really, really, you can do your best.
0: And even tomorrow, man, really, the celebration doesn't end today. Today is just a pre-party.
2: The weather's giving.
0: Tomorrow is then that, you know what, Lesotho will be celebrating 60 years of independence. I don't know if, you know what, 60 years of independence, we have achieved what we wanted. Kappa, we are still on the right track towards it. So yeah.

0: Anyway, those are some of the things happening in our country. And I'm quite sure people, you know what, they might be looking for watching. My skin, so I stink pretty. You see the bug. So if you get no plans, in Philly, space between the street, then those are some of the things that you can get to see on Renati Tamarang over this weekend. And another thing that we get to see, man, regarding some of your celebrities, a neighbor in South Africa, sons in a city of the dead beats, living off experience, the cops that Naya who sold items. We saw that these one of, you know what, the Kaizer Chiefs ingredients of everything that I possess is like rice. Yeah, Kaizer Chiefs stars, you know what, they got to recharge during this FIFA break. We know that there's a FIFA break going on, and people, man, they are taking some breaks and the likes.
1: Any wave, I'm leaving bodies like I'm walking on the beach. Said the branding is the niche and the standard is.
0: Yeah, we saw them, some of, you know what, Kaizer Chiefs stars. So some of them, you know what, they were doing Umembeso.
1: Niggas was in Paris for the.
0: I don't know if you know Umembeso, but it's one of the celebrations that happens around the tribe in Amazulu.
1: Whatever, and the views will hit a million.
0: Why, bye? It's more like the gift ceremony. If you have lobolat somebody.

there'll be the ceremony that is called Umembeso, whereby, you know what, people, they get to exchange the gifts and stuff like that. So, and others, man, we saw that they got Ireland

0: Yeah, we saw that number of Kaizer Chiefs fans or Kaizer Chiefs players, man, have effectively used, you know what, the extended FIFA international break for some downtime, Inyana, whether, you know what, they're celebrating with their teammates' wedding,
1: so I think,
0: or, you know what, they're taking family vacations on exclusive islands. That's what they have been up to. We saw this one of the middle fielder we were talking about, Ngosi Nyiphile Ngobo. You know what? He celebrated Umembezo, eating a traditional pre-wedding gifting ceremony with his long-time partner and a matter of his child. We are talking about Tabisa in an elegant, you know what, traditional ceremony over the heritage weekend.
2: Mix it with the Keenans and put some double HP in it. Now you got the makings of greatness from all the periods, future, present, and previous.
0: And yeah, man, the pair were joined by a close family and friends, it's including not... some of Chiefs' teammates, the likes of Brandon Peterson, Bruce Buvuma, Zita Quinica, and Roshiwin Dotley, as you know what, as well as a former teammate, Ashley Du. Priest, they are the ones that joined, you know what, their teammate Ngoba.
1: Yeah,
0: how if we're celebrating, you know what,
1: short,
0: so Umembezo.

0: Yeah, man, still on that note, meanwhile, the Chiefs attacker, we are talking about Flavio Silva and his wife, Zaineria, alongside their children. They go to spend some time at the beach resort in Zanzibar, East Africa. Yeah, man, Silva will feel like, he needed a break to recharge and return to a bigger following, a frustrating start of the charm campaign. Yeah, those are some of the things happening around your A-listers.
1: It's fuck the world.
0: And another thing that we got to see, man, that is trending, these days is Zanzibar, Zanzibar, Zanzibar.
2: Spilly, really? You can do your best.
0: Yeah, man, we got to see this past few days. There were some of, the influencers from South Africa that took a trip to Zanzibar. We saw that people, they were having a lovely time right there. And some of the things that now got people talking regarding Zanzibar and its amazing nature and stuff like that. We saw that they do have some of the strict rules.
1: Silly, you really working him
0: regarding people below, they are dating same gender.
1: Still chilly.
0: We are talking about LGBTQI community. Yeah, they do have some of the strict rules that they want them to be followed regarding Batoba Beloru, Bajolana Ilibabulim Bulibong. If I get to put it like

And the thing that, you know what, sparked this thing, we saw that there's this South African content creator. We are talking about Austin Muzukwa, you know what, has found himself at the center of several conversations online this past

0: obviously.
1: From his, you know what, extravagant Mercedes-Benz purchase and the questions about his wealth to an alleged incident that happened, you know what, at Zanzibar that has renewed the discussions around, you know what, country's laws affecting LGBTQI plus people. Yeah, man, we got to see that Muzugwa, you know what, recently took a social media to share a video, you know what, claiming that he and his male friend were denied entry into a Zanzibar after official, you know what, officials allegedly believed that those two men were a couple. And according to Muzugwa, the pair were stopped at the airport and they were told they could not enter the country because of the assumptions that they were romantically involved. And Siamene, he also said that they both, he and his friends, were gay men and they were told that they were not allowed to enter Zanzibar. And the incident, you know what, has attracted a particular attention because Tanzania, including the semi, you know what, autonomous region of Zanzibar, you know what, they criminalizes the consensual sexual activity, same sex sexual activities, man. They are not allowed. If you know what you're saying, you're gay. If you're saying you're a lesbian, you're not, you know what, it's a criminal offense, Zanzibar. You might be present for that one, because it's not allowed. And if you found that, you know what, you do have a relationship with the same gender as you, you know what, in Zanzibar, it's a criminal offense, and you know what, you might be sentenced for a life imprisonment. And in some circumstances, you know what, a minimum sentence is of 30 years. Like, imagine getting to spend your whole life behind bars, or getting to spend 30 years, you know what, behind bars because of, you know what, yourself being gay, being bisexual, being, you know what, a lesbian and stuff like that. Those are some of the activities, celery, you know what, they are not allowed. Go Zanzibar. And yeah, man, those are some of the things that we had for you today on some of the celebrity scoops. And for now, when the time is like this, I would like us, you know what, to take a little bit of a breather, and then when we come back from this breather, we get to continue with our today's show.
2: 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To the young people of Lesotho, you're not simply the future, but you are the present. You are the programmers, the engineers, the filmmakers, the entrepreneurs, the designers, the farmers, the artists, the scientists, the broadcasters, and the leaders. Your ideas will shape the next 60 years. Your creativity will define the next chapter. Your choices will determine what Lesotho becomes. 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You are Lesotho. To all Basotho, happy 60th Independence Anniversary.

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3: October's on as the label. Seven figure deal was a fable. Eight figure bought out the neighbors. Nine figures turned.

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People keep telling me smile, but bro is on trial to adjust to. I don't need security to ride around town, we can fly downtown, just us two. Unless you know the G-Way handshake when we go.

0: Coming to you live right at the heartbeat of LNBS premises opposite to New Royal Palace. This one playing in the background. Yeah. Sounds coming in from Drake. It's called Blood Twists.
1: Yeah, twisting at me. I haven't seen bro in a while, but that wild. I'm not in a rush to.
0: Before that one, we gave you Sansa came in from Future.
1: To adjust to. I don't need security.
0: With Konnichiwa.
1: Unless you know the G word.
0: Yeah, that's the name of the song.
1: I can't trust you. Pulling out the cash on camera. Waterproof iPhone case, bro. Splash on camera.
0: Anyway, this is Ultimate Radio 99.8. Eric Photos is the one behind the mic. This is the second lap of the show. If you have just tuned in, man, welcome to it. Just know that, you know what? The show that is in the building is called The Crew. With Eric Photos, and we are going to be together until the hour 9, whereby, you know what, I'll be stepping out of here. But for now, man, there's still a long way to go. So welcome to the family. If it's the first time being with us, if you're irregular, man, you know how we do it, my guy. So let's ride these waves until the hour 9.
1: Yeah, twisting it.
0: By the way, we're going to continue with more lovely sounds, and now I'm going to give you this one coming from Bobby Strings. It's called Don't Worry Mama. Enjoy it.

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1: Your favorite music.

This one is called Bona Hen. Sounds coming in from Pito Ramahula. Hey, Pito has evolved, man. Like, this is a new Pito that, you know what, we have been looking forward to. Yeah, lovely sounds. We are giving you the homebrew music. Because before this one, man, we give you the sounds that came in from Escapon alongside Omali Temba with Mahadi. Before that one, man, it was Puka Ya Burwa. The name of the song is called Hasina. And that one, man, was alongside DJ Saka. Wave Rider also came in with I Do. Those are the tracks that I got to give you right here on Ultimate Radio 99.8. Putting us, you know what, 6 minutes after the hour 7. Welcome to it. This is Ultimate Radio 99.8. A beautiful Saturday morning. And here, man, this is the third lap of the show. Yeah, we were here from the hour 5. Yeah, we are still pushing. Yeah, we're pushing it all the way to the hour 9. And when the time is like this, good people, it's time for us to get to introduce our today's topic. That I would like us, you know what, to have a conversation.

Conversation on with you, the Altimeters. Wherever you're tuning in from, I would like to know what's that one rule that you live by that has helped you to get through the life. Like, we do have certain rules that we do set for ourselves, or you know what, no matter what, I'm going to stick by this rule and never get to change it. And that rule, man, that you have set for yourself is working perfectly fine for you. So I'd like to know, man, which rule have you set for yourself that is working perfectly fine for you and it's helping you to navigate the life? And so I'd like to know from you, the Altimeters, right or nah, you know what, what's that one rule that, you know what, you set for yourself and it's helping to you, it's helping you, you know what, to get to navigate life, it's helping you to get through life, it's helping you to achieve the goals and the dreams that you have set for yourself. So that's the question that we are having for you, or that's the interaction that we are having with you right here on your favorite radio station. So send a voice note on our WhatsApp hotline. The number is 622-00998. The number is 622-00998. That's our WhatsApp hotline, whereby you get to send the voice note regarding our today's interaction. Or call us 212-998. Or you can go right there on our Facebook page, which is Altimeter Radio 99.8, and get to drop your comment right there. Anyway, this one is called Dhomu. Sounds that, you know what, comes in from Sanere alongside Ntate Milo.

0: The name of this one is called The Homo. Lovely sounds coming in from Sanera alongside Ntate Milo. Hey, I know people, they love this song. People, they love this song. Hey. Yeah, ne? What a lovely one. By the way, we are still on our today's interaction right here on your favorite radio station, whereby we are having just a simple conversation, right? Or now, what's that one rule that you live by that has helped you, you know what, to get through the life? Like, we do have those rules that we do set for ourselves. We do have those rules, you know what, we put them as our standards. You know what, we don't want to mess up with. Like, we always make sure that we stick by our rules. And as much as we're sticking by them, they never get to disappoint us. They made you the person that you are today. So yeah, I would like to know now, what's one rule that you live by daily that has helped you to get through the life? So yeah, drop the comment right there on our Facebook page, which is Ultimate Radio 99.8. Ultimate Radio 99.8. The conversation is already going on right there. Or you can drop the voice note on the number 622-00998. The number is 622-00998. Or call me 212-998 and get to share your sentiments regarding all of this. And for me, Eric, you know what, that one simple rule that is helping me to get through life is this one that I always tell myself, you know what, Eric, you're living for yourself. You're not living for anybody else. So if you're not pushing, nobody's going to push you. So if you want to make it, you have to make it happen. That's my rule. Like, nobody's here for me. I'm here for myself. So I need to push all the way to see to read that my dreams, they do come true. That's one rule that I live by. Like, nobody's here for me. This thing, I'm leaning on somebody. Somebody is there for me. No. I'm on my own. That's how I run my life. So I'd like to know from you, the Ultimaters, take part on that one, and let's make it an interesting topic, because we do know that we do have the rules that, you know what, we make sure that we follow, that we abide by them without, you know what, anybody arebele pressure or anything like that. By the way, let's take a little bit of a breather, and then we get to continue with our today's show.
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Mashume Amabedi, and also to wish Lesotho the best and the best and nothing else but the best for 60 years anniversary. 7 Up and the huge smile. I like it like that, people. You killing me good.

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Hit us up on our WhatsApp hotline. 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

0: Hi, this is Azi Daily. 60 years, not always easy, not always perfect, but always ours. We have celebrated, we have struggled, we have disagreed, we have rebuilt, we have adapted, and we have continued. Because nations are not defined by having no challenges, they are defined by how the people respond to those challenges. Today we put differences aside and we celebrate what unites us. Our land, our culture, our language, our heritage, our people, our kingdom. One nation, one people, one kingdom, Lesotho. Happy 60th Independence Anniversary, Lesotho.
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The name of this one is called Taipiami Yamali alongside Maluma Vector. When I'm listening to this song and the name of it, it got me thinking. Hey guys, do you know this thing of saying somebody's your type only to find out why on their side when how type you are on? Like, it's about that heartbreak. Why is it always like that? Like, why? These people that we want, I'm fine, you're not making cuts. How type yummy? Yeah, I don't know, man. Horna Mali alongside Maluma Vector on this one, man. Were they thinking they had a type of that indombi, of that chick? Type yamuritsane yenu hle. Like, were they thinking they are the types? Are they making a cut? This one, I'll say it's safe to sing it for a person that you're in a relationship with. Don't come shellering at a person with the song. Hey bruh, you're not my type. Anyway, this one was following the sounds that came in from the TPLR alongside Mujolisi with Hasin. Yeah, man, we're still playing the homebrewed music. Before that one, man, we give you Skoon Pampir with a star, meaning that's a triple play that we got to give you right here on your favorite radio station. And yeah, man, we are still on our today's interaction, of which is going on right there on our Facebook page, which is Ultimate Radio 99.8, whereby I wanted to know from you, the Ultimate Household, now what's one rule that you live by that has helped you to get through life? Like that one rule that never disappointed you, that one rule that shaped the person that you are today, that one rule that, you know what, you stick by it no matter what, like you don't care to cheat on it because that rule is your type. That rule kinjaya how? That rule got your back. That rule is your everything. Yonke into, man. To you, of course. For me, that one rule, like I said, you know what, is sticking. I normally tell people that I know I'm my own person. Nobody's here to save me. So if I need to push in order for me to achieve my dreams, I need to push harder. If I relax, I'll suffer the consequences. That one is the only rule that I set for myself. For I'm living for myself, not anybody else. So you, the Ultimaters, can get to join the interaction right there on our Facebook page, which is Ultimate Radio 99.8. Or you can send the WhatsApp voice note on our WhatsApp hotline on the number 6222-00998. By the way,

0: and it helped me to navigate life. Very, very simple. This rule is good must be done and evil be avoided.
1: Me.
0: That is the only rule. My son, perfect. I'm game.
1: You can also get to send your voice note. The number is 622-00998. This one is called Sorry But Sorry Back. It's weekend to say. Ringa Castrata. Stevie the producer is the one behind this one. Hey, Rasinyaka Strata Babush. Again, Rasinyaka Shem, it's weekend. A busy one, of course. Yabatwana Lichalet. Yabatwa Hoting. Yadi graduation. Yadi Buipusa. A long weekend, of course. So, Umlilo. Look at Ukahale.

0: Adam, Adam, we'll continue with this one. It looks like we are having the caller. Altme Radio, hello. Okay, I'll get to notify the technical team in that by notifying us.
1: Please.
0: Okay, Ndata, thank you very much.
1: Thank you.

Anyway, get it to check some of the comments on our Facebook page regarding our today's interaction. This one comes up from Alice Makwichi. You know what, Eric, that one rule that I have set for myself that, you know what, is helping me to navigate life. I care less about people's opinion and I really don't care about what will they, what people say. I don't really care what people say, so she cares less about whatever that people they might be saying. We have this another comment coming from Muhuling Jackson Trumpo. I always try to give the most love to people showing that I care. Please, okay. Not yet time for a request. We also have Tsepo A. Zokala. Hey, fam. Good morning. This is Tsepo Zokala from Muzuku. Thank you very much, Kamunuka Muzuku. And I can see that Muzuku is represented. By the way, this is Ultimate Radio 99.8. Eric Fatus is the one behind the mic today. The show that is in full swing is called The Cruise with Eric. I'm Shito Tolapele. It's weekend. You have to feel it. A DJ Sintle. Navy Womkulo. Yes, Tana. This one is called Navy's Prayer. If you're somebody who loves TikTok, is making rounds on TikTok. People, they love this song a lot. I know, man, I don't blame them. It's quite a banger. Enjoy it.

The name of this one is called Everybody Wanna Be In Love, Vin Farlo. Yeah, he's the one behind this one. Before this one, man, we gave you a Navy Prayer songs that came in from DJ Zinje, Navy Womkulo, and Jan Stana. Yeah, those are the tricks that I got to give you. And when the time is like this, good people, we are repping this third lap of the show of the cruise with Eric Photos. And then after hour 8, we'll be entering into the third and final lap of the show. You know how we do it when the time is like this. If you are a regular here, you know it's time to drop the voice note on our WhatsApp hotline. The number is 6220998. The number is 6220998. Drop the voice note requesting a song that would like me to play for you. Yeah, it's the time whereby you, the Ultimators, get to take over the radio airwaves by requesting a song that would like me to play for you. Worship. Let's go. Are you willing? Yeah, it's your time to shine, guys. And then we'll get to take your calls after the hour 8. But for the time being, send those voice notes on the number 622-00998 requesting a song that you'd like me to play for you. Or you can get to call me on the number 212-998, but not now. You get to call me after the hour 8 through the calls. But for now, who's that? This one is called Head Movement. Is it a moisture? Emotions? They are the ones behind this one.

0: Yeah, man, this one is my show alongside Motion Head Movement is the name of this one. Check out the time, it's just a minute after the hour 8, right here on your favorite radio station. This is Ultimate Radio 99.8. And yes, of course, this is the fourth and final lap of the cruise with Eric. It's your time to get to request the tracks that you like me to play for you before I step out of here. So it's your time to shine, you the Ultimaters, wherever you're tuning in from, by sending the voice note on the number 622-00998. The number is 622-00998. That's where you can get to send the voice note. Or call me on the number 211-998. The calls are now open. It's after 8, good people.
1: Do not try me.
0: Ofuna magumba fire.
1: Is this the upper?
0: Focalistic. Optimistic music,
1: a
0: Benzer, a Mellow and Sleazy,
1: yeah,
0: Mr. Jesse.

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0: Josh and Kulu. 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How can I have?
1: Banyana ba banya gore fetsa.
2: Fetsa.

Yeah, this one is called Say It Loud. And Cool MC, DJ Maporisa. Ntako, Focalist, Say It Loud. Did you say it today? I can't way too ill in the morning. But guys, on a serious note, did you say it loud? Like, did you? What about yesterday? Were you able to say it? Anyway, this is Ultimate Radio 99.8. Eric Fortis is the one behind the mic. This is the fourth and final lap of the show. Before this one, we gave you Magumba Fire and Tiamena Focalistic, Melon Sleazy, and Benzos, the other ones behind that one. By the way, I say to good people, if you need me to play your request, please request using your voice note. The rules are just simple. I get to play your track, but you get to follow my rules. I

0: Subleaf. Yeah, send a voice note at 622-00998 or call me on the number 2121-998. The lines are now open.
1: Bra Eric Photos.
0: Shisha, my brother.
1: Good money.
0: Mm-hmm.
1: Nothing fell.
0: Amazing. Okay, Tony.
1: Okay. Okay.
0: Okay, I don't see why not. Let's take it back. Uhuru, DJ Bugs, Oskido, Professor, Waichukucha.

0: Yeah, wait, Chukucha. Uhuru, DJ Parks, Oskido. Yeah, man, we are still playing your request at this juncture of the show. So you get to do that by sending the voice note 622-00998. The number is 622-00998. Send a voice note requesting a song. Or call me 212-9998. That's the number to call in studio. By the way, let's listen to another voice note.
1: Good morning, Eric.
0: Good morning.
1: Ah, Eric.
0: Yes.
1: Ah, it's time to play my song. Eric.
0: Namaganjan.
1: Please play me a song by Sixman Bwini. No Matemba.
0: Yes.
1: We are going back. Eric.
0: Yes. No Matemba. Sixman Bwini. Yeah, that's a request from Shamba.

Yeah, man, it looks like we are having a caller. Oh my, the line is now down. Please call us back. By the time I was trying to pick up, it was now down.

0: Yeah, man, now let's take this call. Ultimate Radio, hello?
1: Hello?
0: Hi, how are you?
1: I'm fine, how are you? Please feel and play me the song of Shandesh.
0: Which song?
1: Shandesh.
0: Shandesh with what? Which song?
1: That?
0: Shandesh with which song? Hello?
1: Shandesh only.
0: Shandesh only. Shandesh in Pina Ibinangi Bitsua Mamuratu Awak.
1: I forget the name of the song.
0: Okahwana hui bina hanyanyani yana gets a bohu I guess.
1: Yes, sir.
0: Okay, Ibina hanyanu kuku. Okay. That one is called Stutla or Slender, eh? Thank you very much. Have yourself a lovely weekend.
1: You too.
0: And I mean, those are some of the requests.

Yeah, Shandesh. Astuta or Slender. That's a request that came in. Yeah, man, you can also get to request yours by sending the voice note. The number is 622-00998. Yeah, place your request right today. Or call me on the number 212-998. 212-998. That's, the number that you can get to call me right here in Steve.

0: and for you to get to hear your request. By the way,
1: hello, Derek.
0: Hi.
1: How's it?
0: I'm good. How are you?
1: I'm
0: amazing.
1: Ke go bo putse pin ya di using the fair. Hawe ba theta a kuma palle pin yo se.
0: My brother, I tried to find that song ya ba ya theta. I can't find it. I can't. I even dropped a message for you. And Kiboni, let me just give you DJ Sindle, DJ Lies, a Funk Tone, Tobani White with a Baba Ilwa. It's a compensation, right? Enjoy it.

0: Hello. 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Altimi, ready? Hello.
1: Harry.
0: Hi, my darling.
1: Would you please play me Nyasela by Tapsi?
0: Tapsi Nyasela. Okay, I'll play it for you, ne?
1: Thank you. Bye.
0: Thank you very much. Have yourself a wonderful weekend.

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0: We will be back right after this.
1: Hi, my name is Diyanwani Tiny Tokwa. If you want to understand a nation, listen to its music. The sound of Lesotho has traveled through generations, from traditional songs to choral music, from Famu to gospel, from jazz to R&B, from hip-hop to amapiano. Our music has changed, but our identity remains. For 60 years, music has been the soundtrack of our lives, songs that remind us of home, songs

celebrated love, songs that carried messages of hope, songs that made us dance, songs that made us cry, songs that brought communities together. And this is where Ultimate Radio comes in. For years, radio has been part of the heartbeat of the nation. We have talked with you, laughed with you, cried with you, celebrated you, and played the soundtrack of your lives. I'd like to wish the nation a happy

0: This one is called Zappa Zappa. Yeah, sounds coming in from DJ Smalls, 301 Chopper, and Cool MC. They are the ones behind that one right here on Ultimate Radio 99.8. Hey guys, it's Curti. Time, man, is flying. 20 minutes before we reach the hour 9. And yeah, 9 o'clock will be the hour that we'll be parting ways with. So get to request your song as soon as possible because I'll be out of here. Ultimate Radio, hello?
1: Hey, Eric, it's me again.
0: Okay.
1: Yes, would you please play me on Tatile by Bling Paul Follow?
0: Okay, on Tatile by Buleng. Okay, thank you very much. And yeah, man, on Tatile by Buleng Powerful. Okay, we get to play that one. Let's do this.
2: Hi, Eric.
0: Hi, my darling. Hi.
2: Professor. Mm-hmm. I'm single.
0: Yes. Thank you very much, Mia Mafasa. Ah, thank you very much. Now we are taking it back. Do you still remember this one? All whitey, sal all whitey. Do a strong. Umsindo. Devon's finest. Themselves, so they call themselves the Devon's finest.

This is Vicky here. Eric, could you please play me this song? It's a flashback.

0: alongside a page with Inyas Felangawe. Hey, time is no longer on our side, guys. Time is no longer on our side, like at all. And I can see there are lots and lots of voice notes.
1: Eric.
0: Good morning.
1: Fairy Tale by Liquidip. Thank you.
0: Thank you very much. A Fairy Tale.

0: Yeah, man, it looks like we're having a caller. Ultimate Rudy, hello?
1: Yo, Eric.
0: Oh, sure, how are you?
1: I'm fine.
0: I'm amazing. Where am I talking to?
1: This is Tazi.
0: Can you please switch off the radio a little bit? Yeah, can you hear me now?
1: Yeah, I can.
0: Okay, my brother. What can I play for you before I step out of here?
1: Sheila by Bushle.
0: Sheila by Bushle. Okay. Have yourself a lovely weekend.
1: Not Bushle.
0: By who?
1: That one. The old one.
0: Sheila, the old one. By who?
1: Can I sing along?
0: Yeah, a little bit. Huh. Hi, I'm trying to find it. I can't get it. I'm getting in a busi.
1: Yeah,
0: hey, my guy, I'm on to last. I'm Fanaga. Anyway, thank you very much, ne?
1: Have a good weekend.
0: You too.

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1: Hi, Eric.
0: Hi, how are you?
1: I'm good, and you?
0: I'm amazing. Where am I talking to?
1: Nani kopa mpapa lepina ya Basta 99 Mapula.
0: Okay, thank you very much.
1: Thank you.

0: Yeah, man, it looks like we are having a caller. Ultimate Radio, hello.
1: Hello, Eric, my friend. Good day.
0: Good day. How are you?
1: Yeah, I'm fine.
0: Who am I talking to?
1: Yeah, I'm talking to Thabiso Letaha from Philip.
0: Okay, Mr. Thabiso Letaha, what can I play for you?
1: Yeah, can you please play me the song by Black Coffee? The song is calling Munajua.
0: It's called what?
1: It's calling Munajua.
0: Munajua.
1: He says Munajua.
0: Okay, I'll play it for you, ne?
1: Okay, have a nice day.
0: Have yourself a nice weekend. And man, those are the requests that are still coming in. And getting to check our time, guys. Wow. It will be a miracle. It will be a miracle for me to get to play all the requests that came in. And guys, check out the time. It's 6 minutes before the hour 9. And when the time is like this, it's my time to love and leave you guys. It has been amazing. 4 hours of the show. I was here from the hour 5 o'clock. Now is my time to bounce out of here and pave the way for Mr. Kenneth, who's going to take you from the hour 9 all the way to the hour 12. Let's take this call. Ultimate Radio, hello. Ultimate Radio, hello. Maybe he was just saying goodbye. And I can see there are lots and lots of friends of the requests that came in. And by that, guys, I'm so sorry. But next time, I'll make sure that I get to play your request. And please, next time, requesting. And yeah, man, Ultimate Radio, hello. Ultimate Radio, hello.
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0: Hi, how are you?
2: I'm good and you?
0: I'm amazing.
2: Can you just play me the music for Robert's name?
0: Eish, wanaka muna. Now, time is no longer on our side, but I'll play it for you next time, ne? And yeah, guys, like I was saying, time is no longer on my side. I have to love and leave you. It has been amazing 4 hours of the show. I'll be back again on radio tomorrow, giving you, Sunday serenades, 9 to 12, 9 o'clock in the morning until 12, midday. And I'll be giving you Sunday serenades. For now, Mr. Kenneth is on standby. Yeah, he's the one, he's going to step in here and get to give you a reggae music. You know how he do it. By the way, for people who want to follow me on social media platforms, I'm there on Facebook. It's Eric Photos. Eric Photos on Facebook. Photos as Hoa. Yes. Photos. Photos. Yeah. Eric is E-R-I-C. That's where you can get to follow me on Facebook. I'm also available on TikTok. Is Eric Photos Zero. Anyway, we're closing things off with Bushy. This one is called Sheila. Adios.

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Jah Rastafari. Blessings and blessings upon each and every soul tuning in to Jah Creation this beautiful Holy Sabbath. The 3rd of October 2026, man. Greetings, greetings in the name of His Imperial Majesty, Holy Emmanuel I, King Selassie. I and I give thanks for this blessed day. And may the land be touched by your presence, beauty and power. I and I give blessed this lovely morning. Keep I and I protected from Babylon tricks and adversity. Give I and I strength to survive another day in Babylon, man. Bless I and I that I may maintain a positive, loving, caring character.

There's a beautiful morning. As we gather here on the Ultimate Radio 99.8 and chant the psalm for full 3 hours, man. Welcome, ladies and gentlemen. Greetings to you all from all four corners of the universe. I, Kenneth, man of the house, I'm going to be with you for full 3 hours as we chant the psalm. As we keep the Sabbath holy, clean, and full of love, man. Make sure that you don't change the dial, because it's going to be lit. It's going to be our awesome, man, as you are just hearing now. As I welcome you, whether there's a beautiful track coming from Scientist Happy Da. Happy Hours Da, man. And before it, we had another beautiful one coming from Alpha Blondie, Jerusalem. On the other side, we did kick-started the show with Buffalo Soldier coming from the legendary Bob Marley and Culture saying One Stone. It is a beautiful holy Sabbath, man, and it's going to be lit, it's going to be our summer. Your spirit is going to be revived, man, as you know that when Kenneth is around, man, it's always our summer. This one is coming from Steel Pulse, not James, James Virgin. Blessed.

Blessings and blessings, man, if you have just tuned in. Welcome to Red, welcome to Jah Creation, man. Rastafarian is live. King James Version. Rastafarian, it's more than

traveling maybe from Maseru to other district, man, make sure that you keep the frequencies. Leribe 88.6, Mohoto 90.3, Kuting 95.3, Hakate 97.6, Kachasneg 100.5, Matheting 102.7, Tabateka 106.6, Maseru 99.8, man.

0: Kim Mushweshwe, the founder of the Basutu Nation. Strategic thinking and inspirational leadership by Kim Mushweshwe I in the 19th century led to the formation of Lesotho. Emerging between Zulu Nation, the Boers and the British, Mushweshwe used his diplomatic skill to unite Basutu clans escaping the Zulus' conquering forces. He preserved his kingdom, either absorbing or overcoming rival tribes. Mushweshwe used the mountains to create a defendable capital, Tabawusiyu, and used the French missionary diplomacy and weaponry, defeating the British in 1851, but losing to the Boers in 1868. Mushweshwe appealed to Queen Victoria for help. She declared Basutoland a British protectorate. In 1966, Basutoland gained its independence from Britain, becoming the Kingdom of Lesotho. Never forget King Mushweshwe, the founder of the Basutu Nation.
1: Why do I come here? I'm just going to be reminded of his other level to Baruch Homosa. I came to Benton Gamma. What have you said? 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

If you have just tuned in, welcome to Radio, welcome to Jah Creation, man. Peter Tosh, equal rights, right here, man. And before it, we had a beautiful one coming from Israel Vibration, saying there is no end. And for now, this one is coming from UB40, Red One, man. Welcome to Radio, welcome to Jah Creation. Jah bless.

Tumela mba mamedi le bitso la ka ke Kgatlhiso Mphephuka. Ke nka monyetla ona hle ho lakaletsa Ultimate Radio Mahlonolo ha ba keteka dilemo tse 20. Mahlonolo ha ba ate. 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

Jah Rastafari. Natural Mystics coming from the legendary Bob Marley right here on Jah Crazy Man. It's a beautiful holy Sabbath. Let's keep it clean, man. Let's keep it holy. Let's keep it full of love, oneness, respect, and humility.

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champions live, the harder they come, the harder they fought. Hey. Right here on Jah Creation, man. Welcome to the second lab, 20 minutes after the hour 10, right here, man.

Chronics, Sweet Skanking, right here on Jack Rich Man. Let's chant the psalm, let's adjust our worship jam.

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1: 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I'm Eminem.
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3: 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This is Snoop D-O-double-G.
4: 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It's your man, Flo Rida.
5: Yeah, it's that little Chico Pitbull.
6: Yo, what's up, y'all? This is Kanye.
7: Yo, don't know, say, yo, this is Sean Party Girls. I'm over all. I tell him, say, locking and stocking, take it away.
8: Hey, hey, this is Lady Gaga.
9: Hey, what's up? It's Kesha.
10: What's up, you guys? It's Nicki Minaj.
11: What's up, y'all? I'm Beyonce.
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1: 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I'm Eminem.
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3: 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This is Snoop D-O-double-G.
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6: Yo, what's up, y'all? This is Kanye.
7: Yo, don't know, say, yo, this is Sean Party Girls. I'm over Barala. Tell him, say, locking and stocking. Take it away.
8: Hey, hey, this is Lady Gaga.
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11: 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I'm Beyonce.
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0: Kim Mushweshwe, the founder of the Basutu Nation. Strategic thinking and inspirational leadership by Kim Mushweshwe the First in the 19th century led to the formation of Lesotho. Emerging between Zulu Nation, the Boers and the British, Mushweshwe used his diplomatic skill to unite Basutu clans escaping the Zulu's conquering forces. He preserved his kingdom, either absorbing or overcoming rival tribes. Mushweshwe used the mountains to create a defendable capital, Tabawusiu, and used French missionary diplomacy and weaponry, defeating the British in 1851, but losing to the Boers in 1868. Mushweshwe appealed to Queen Victoria for help. She declared Basutoland a British protectorate. In 1966, Basutoland gained its independence from Britain, becoming the Kingdom of Lesotho. Never forget King Mushweshwe, the founder of the Basutu Nation.
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0: And our guy right here on Jah Creation, man, putting us on 6 minutes before we get to the hour 11, where I will open up my calls. 212-999-8. On the other hand, you can send me a voice note on 622-00998. 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That is our WhatsApp hotline, man. 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
2: The dark forces, man. 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
2: But make sure that you. One man.

0: wish we for dead. Huh? Other God have we head. And I know just now, we are screaming and cheer for the team.
1: Always the best music.
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4: God bless.
5: Rootman, Airy.
4: Yes, sir, my dear brother. Blessed Rasta. Yes, sir.
5: Kukopoko ba pale pina ya Kidus Eye ka ibitswa Crown Nation. How say fumane unke Jimiraili ka illegal immigrant.
4: Blessed Ruthman. Yes, sir, my dear brother. I'll surely play it for you.
5: Blessed Ruthman.
4: One love.

October 4th, 1966, a day forever written in the history of Lesotho. The day Basotoland became the independent kingdom of Lesotho, the Union Jack came down and the flag of an independent Lesotho was raised. A new nation was born. Lesotho entered a new era, an era of self-governance, an era of national responsibility, an era of hope. From 1966 to 2026, 60 years. 60 years of being a sovereign nation, 60 years of writing our own story, 4 decades, 5 decades, and now 6. The story continues. I'd like to take this opportunity and wish Basotho happy 60th

0: So, so brother,
1: yes, sir, my dear brother. Yeah, ma.
0: Pita ka mona. Kopa o mpapalle Jah Israel.
1: Jah Israel. 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

0: Ahoy, ahoy, man on of the house.
1: Yes, sir,
0: yes,
1: my
0: sir,
1: dear brother.
0: Do my key.
1: One love, man.
0: Ah, go go pamba pele pina ya slopasa culture. Mona bobarang Colombo.
1: Culture Colombo.
0: Ah, sorry, my king. I didn't introduce myself.
1: Yes, sir, my dear brother.
0: My key. Bless it.
1: Keep it, Benny, my dear brother. One love.

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1: my dear brother.
0: Wagwan.
1: Yema.
0: Kupomba pale Morgan Heritage. Kasila.
1: Morgan Heritage. Blessed man Mali. 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Sila.

0: Kupamba pale Megan Heritage Kasila Kuman Mali Katamagada Awood. Yeah, yes sir, yes sir, yes sir. Wagwan. Kupamba pale Megan Heritage Kasila.
1: God bless, man of the house.
2: God bless, my dear sister.
1: Kupamba pale pina Banuwali ya Konkara.
2: Banuwali ma.
1: Have a blessed day, my brother.
2: Blessed one, my Meji. Dear sister. Blessed one. Keep the Sabbath clean and keep it holy, my dear sister. It seems like we have a connection problem when it comes to the calls. But however, I will continue on WhatsApp 622-00998. 622-00998. Banewela Conqueror.

I'm a conqueror right here on Jack Racing, man. Putting us on 29 minutes before we get to the hour 12. You're still tuning in to the Ultimate Radio 99.8 on Jack Racing with I, Kenneth, man of the house. And I'm a selector man for you right today. One love, one heart, one destination. You know, man, each and every time when we speak, there's a beautiful word popularized by globally a reggae iconic Bob Marley. Just meaning that love is a foundational pillar representing total inclusion, peace and dissolution of artificial human boundaries. And you know why we say I and I, man? That is a philosophy of oneness. This foundational linguistic and spiritual concept replaces you and me, man, simply saying I and I. Why? Because that Jah lives within every person, man. Because another person is literally viewed as an extension of yourself. By so saying, man, loving your neighbor identical to loving yourself. That is why I'm dedicating this a beautiful tune. Jah alone is a Christian. Simply saying, we are out not to judge our dear brothers. Why? Because we are all seeking the glory of Jah, man. Culture, Jah alone a Christian. Blessed.

0: man. Yeah, man. How did my kid? How did? Upomba pale traja Venus pia moya fix me.
1: Yes sir, my dear brother.
0: Fix me. Yeah, man.
1: Blessed, blessed, my dear.
0: Gwele mahali mutimpo soda.
1: Yes sir, Rasta. Fix me coming from a burning spear.

0: Hey, what's up? Yo, it's the Kid 50 Cent.
1: What's up, everybody? I'm Eminem.
2: What's up, y'all? This Timberland.
3: 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This is shit, Snoop D-O Double G.
4: Yo, what's good? It's your man, Flo Rida.
5: Yeah, it's that little Chico Pitbull.
6: Yo, what's up, y'all? This is Kanye.
7: Yo, don't know, say, yo, this is Sean Party Girls. I'm over Rida. Tell him, say, locking and stocking. Take it away.
8: Hey, hey, this is Lady Gaga.
9: 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It's Kesha.
10: What's up, you guys? It's Nicki Minaj.
11: 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I'm Beyonce.
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33: Kim Mushreshwe, the founder of the Basutu Nation, strategic thinking and inspirational leadership by Kim Mushreshwe I in the 19th century led to the formation of Lesotho. Emerging between Zulu Nation, the Boers and the British, Mushreshwe used his diplomatic skill to unite Basutu clans escaping the Zulu's conquering forces.
0: 8 minutes before we get to the hour 12 right here on Jah Creation Man. You know, it has been nice. It has been awesome to chant the same together, man. And a few minutes left, but still we have some voice notes here. Let me take this one, man.
34: Greetings, one man.
0: Greetings,
34: one
0: my dear brother. Keep it Benny, my dear.
34: Please play I Kaya by Bob Marley.
0: Hiya.
34: Yes, man. Keep that buyer funding on the Sabbath day, man, brother, man. You're talking to Mosito, bro, funding that.
0: Blessed die, my dear brother. Blessed die. Yes, sir, man. Blessed. Bob Marley, hiya.

Jah Rastafari, man, it has been nice, you know, man. As a Rastafarians, we believe in positivity, and that words have power, man. For this reason, Rastas have developed their own vibration language, ensure that positivity is always in focus. Negativity cannot even enter your mouth by mistake, man. Why? Because you trust in Jah, man. You possess the positive energy. Until we meet again next Sabbath, same time, same place. Jah bless you all. This one that I'm leaving you with is coming from Joseph Hill, coming from Culture, Humble African. Blessed.

0: 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Yo, it's the Kid 50 Cent.
1: 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I'm Eminem.
2: 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This Timbaland.
3: 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This is Snoop D-O-double-G.
4: Yo, what's good? It's your man, Florida.
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6: 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This is Kanye.
7: Yo, don't know, say, yo, this is Sean Party Girls. I'm over Barala. Tell him, say, locking and stocking. Take it away.
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12 o'clock. My name is GN. So welcome to the Hit Parade, man. And I do want to believe that wherever you're listening from, you have been having yourselves a beautiful, beautiful weekend, a beautiful, beautiful Saturday. And of course, man, thank you very much to the two gentlemen who stepped into the building before here. And can I have a minute of the house? I took you from 9 up until we get to 12 o'clock. Celebrating the Sabbath like that with Jack Creations. Yeah, man. But this is the Hit Parade, and you and I are going to be together up until we get to 3 o'clock late in the afternoon. Today is the Saturday, the 3rd of October, 2026. And we have already started celebrating independence. Tomorrow is the 4th. 60 years in the making. And Monday the 3rd has officially been declared as a public holiday right here in the motherland. I want to believe that people are very much excited. Good afternoon, welcome to the best in the motherland. This is the Ultimate Video 99.8, and we come in live from the Rotodi Street. We opposite the Royal Palace. We are in the heart of the LNBS premises. 21211998 is the number to dial at 6220098. Let's communicate. Let us know where you are listening from. Let us know how your weekend is shaping like. Let us know what are the plans that that you have for this independence holiday. Some people actually took those long trips to refresh, went to visit their grandmas, their parents. I do want to believe that you have yourselves a beautiful, beautiful day. Good afternoon. And to the people who are celebrating their birthdays today, man, happy birthday to you. May all your dreams come true. And some people are getting married today. Congratulations. And sending our deepest condolences to the people who are buried their loved ones today, and may the good Lord give you the strength and the courage to carry on. The music of Ira Star right here on the Hit Parade kickstarted this show with a beautiful song coming from Pizzo Ramahula with a Bona Hair. Lady Stana also came through with a Third Floor, a Kespanyo Vest, Punyuga Mpete. We're going to be looking at some of the things that have been happening throughout the course of the week. We're going to be looking at sports, man, this local football now. We're talking about the Vodacom Premier League today. Probably around 2 or 3 games are already underway. Mzamani against the Bantu just started. Also going to be looking at sports at 15 minutes before we get to 1 o'clock. But you know that on this beautiful show, man, we're going to be playing you only sounds made in Africa. And when you get to the last hour of the show, we're going to be playing you 1 hour of local music, and you're going to get a chance to request the music that you want us to play for you right here on the Hit Parade. But tell a friend to tell a friend that your weekend just got better. Let us know where you're listening from. Let us know what you're doing with who. Sitting on 20 minutes after 12 o'clock, man. We're just getting started into the first hour, and I do want to believe that you're going to be having yourselves a beautiful, beautiful show, man. Welcome to it. The music is coming down from Adam Tudor alongside Sipo. This one is called Gijima.

to the 5 after 12. Oh, this one is coming down from them Tudor. Akijima. That's a beautiful song, this one, man. Welcome to it. If you're just getting here now, this is the Hit Parade, and you're still listening to the Ultimate Radio 99.8. My name is G, and we are going to be doing it up until we get to 3 o'clock in the afternoon, man. Already got a message from the man, Wale Bakani, Wale Tlama Ganda Ganda. I'm talking about he's going to be watching Matlama against LCS at 3 o'clock. And you're also looking at some of the games that are all completed right now. And it's a nil-nil draw. Yes, one of the games that have ended as the game between LDF and Manunyane. Full-time, 0 LDF or 0 Manunyane. And now already underway is the game between Zamani FC and Bantu Vodacom Premier League for today. It's a holiday, man. This one is coming down from Romeo Makota alongside Kamutaba and Caterpillar.

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0: This is the music of a T-Man Express, Mero and Sleazy. This one is called To Remember. This song is beautiful, man. It's a beautiful song, this one. Honor in the moment like that. So 22 minutes before we get to 1 o'clock. And try not to remember. And so you're still listening to the Ultimate Video 99.8. If you're just getting here now, and so there's a voice note. Do remember that you can also join the conversation at 212-999-6002-0098.
1: Yes, sir. Ibile matama eto ja LCS 2-0.
0: Ah, well.
1: Yo, wait. 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
0: Gandals.
1: Happiness is happiness in me. Life is life in me. But ma,
0: big shout out to you. O ka ba ka
1: mpona bona ke bua ngora pele. Ha matlame ba pala. O bo ha ho.
0: Game on Nakia 3 o'clock. Yeah, I want to believe that's gonna be a beautiful game of football. I'm sure that is going to be a beautiful game of football when Aganda does a 2-1-2-1-999-8. Do you remember that? After this one, we're gonna be looking at the world of sports, the world of entertainment. We're looking at the people like Rick Ross, who was arrested, and they just told that homie that we don't know who you are. You're just like any other person that's stood before this court, and you're gonna be treated just like the rest of everybody. All right, and we have a caller on the line. Ultimate Video, hi.
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0: Shabu and Kodman.
2: Ye ke tlo bona dintho tsa ofela di kudise. 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
0: Ah, ha re shape go tmane go fla 3 o'clock.
2: Sa bo go tma.
0: Ah we. Everybody wanna be in love. The music of Kelvin Farlow. 19 minutes before 1 o'clock.

0: overcoming rival tribes. Moshoeshoe used the mountains to create a defendable capital, Tawabusiu, and used French missionary diplomacy and weaponry, defeating the British in 1851, but losing to the Boers in 1868. Moshoeshoe appealed to Queen Victoria for help. She declared Basutoland a British protectorate. In 1966, Basutoland gained its independence from Britain, becoming the Kingdom of Lesotho. Never forget King Moshoeshoe, the founder of the Basutu Nation.
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Kim Mushoeshoe, the founder of the Basotho Nation. Strategic thinking and inspirational leadership by Kim Mushoeshoe I in the 19th century led to the formation of Lesotho. Emerging between Zulu Nation, the Boers and the British, Mushoeshoe used his diplomatic skill to unite Basotho clans escaping the Zulu's conquering forces. He preserved his kingdom, either absorbing or

And this one is coming down from Zdala B alongside the page. This one is called Kanyisa. 7 minutes before we get to 1 o'clock. And you're going to be looking at what's happening in the world of sports.

And so we're looking at the fixtures for today as far as the Vodacom Premier League. And on the brink of halftime, Bantu scored the first goal of the game against Mzamani. And it's halftime now, and it's 1-1 still nil Mzamani FC. This goal was scored on the 44th minute. And it ended goalless between LDF and Manunyane. And we're going to be looking at some of the games that are going to be playing today. We're looking at the Vodacom Premier League fixtures for this weekend, man. It's the 3rd of October. And to the people who are just joining us now, welcome to the Hit Parade. My name is G. You are listening to the Ultimate Radio 99.8. And yes, believe me, we are the heartbeat of the kingdom. And you and I are going to be together up until we get to 3 o'clock, yes. And now let's go on and take a look at some of the games I'm going to be playing today. 3 o'clock, LCS crowned. LCS are going to be playing against Matlama. That's one of the games that are going to be very interesting for today. And Mzamani and Bantu already underway. We're going to be looking at some of the games that are going to be playing for today, man. And we'll also be looking at how the table is looking thus far, man. I want to believe there is a skeleton somewhere. And the Odi are going to be playing against the Jabat, where the Raja Mouse crown at 4:45. And 15 minutes before we get to 2 o'clock, Limco Queen will be playing against the Dinari. And Majancha will play against the LMPS. And now, 5 minutes before kickoff, we're talking about the game in between Villa FC and Members FC. These are two newly promoted sides I'm going to be facing off for today. And let me see, man. Lindiwe, let me see. Oh, yeah, man. Lindiwe just sent me a very interesting message about one of the music, one of the songs that we played right here, man. Tell them where you hit it. And now looking at the results from last night, we're looking at the UEFA Nations League. Belgium were victorious against Turkey with 3-0. And France and Italy played to a 1-1 draw. Man, Michael Olise scored a beautiful goal for France, and Italy went on to equalize. Hungary were victorious over Georgia with just a 1-0. And Northern Ireland beat Ukraine to a pulp, passing 3 goals past them. And Sweden and Bosnia were played to a 1-1 draw, with Roman Lewandowski scoring 3 times as Poland beat Romania with 6-0. And Cyprus beat Armenia with 2 goals. Montenegro beat Latvia with just a 1 goal. And Moldova beat Kazakhstan with 2-1. And the Faroe Islands against Slovakia played to a 1-1 draw. And there's also some of the fixtures for today. We're looking at a game between England and Croatia. Spain are going to be playing against Serbia, and Scotland are away at North Macedonia, as Switzerland are going to be playing against Slovenia. Finland at 3 o'clock are going to be playing against Albania, and Belarus are going to be playing against San Marino. These are the games for today. And Estonia against Luxembourg, Iceland and Bulgaria are going to be wrapping up this fixtures for today. And we're going to be looking at some of the things that have been happening, and we're going to be looking at what's trending. We're also going to be looking at the world of entertainment. We're looking at Rick Ross. We're looking at the likes of Tyler, Tyler the Creator. There's a lot of people are going to be looking at, remember. Right now, let's take a musical break. When you come back, we're going to be getting into those, man. And this one is coming down from Raffler Music, Until We Meet Again. 3 minutes before we get to 1 o'clock. 2121-999-622-00998. Let us know how you are spending your weekend. Let us know how you are spending your holiday.

Tyler alongside Sean Paul. This one is called Push to Start the Remix, and we are into the second hour of the Hit Parade, 7 minutes after 1 o'clock. And in celebration of 60 years, Kamanika Brewery,

The premium lager are gonna be changing their logo, and you're gonna be getting a glimpse of what's gonna be happening at that side. Eric Porto is gonna be giving us exactly what's happening that side, why the logo changed, the celebration. Does it have anything to do with 60 years? Do remember that when we get into the last hour of the show, we are gonna be getting into 1 hour of local music. But until we get to that, you can let us know where you are listening from on a 2121-9998 or at 6220098. What's the plan for the weekend? And to the people who are just getting here now, this is the ultimate video 99.8. Tyler still working on that pop tour. She's gonna be in South Africa next year, 2027 January. Also, I want to believe there's gonna be a whole lot of other different countries where she's gonna be performing. Right away. She's really out there like that, man. The likes of Casper Novest will tell you that. We DM her congratulating her like that because she's so much of a mega star that we try to draw inspiration from her. And I'm also looking at the lineups. Sanera Music, that boy is really booked, man. That boy is booked like that, and it's really beautiful to see him representing like that. He was also on TV, SABC, man, and celebrating Heritage Day. Things that we love to see. Seize the moment, right away, no doubt then. Alright, and now we have 9 minutes before, rather after 1 o'clock, we're gonna be getting into a musical break. And then when we come back, we're gonna be finding out for now, we're gonna be getting info for now, why is Maluti Premium Lager are gonna be under a different logo. They're changing their logo today and they're launching that logo. Questa coming right up alongside Black Diamond. This one is called Kilimu. Questa.

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0: 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Yo, it's the Kid 50 Cent.
1: 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I'm Eminem.
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7: Yo, don't know, say, yo, this is Sean Party Girls. I'm over Rida. Tell him, say, locking and stocking. 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

This is Sammy K alongside Rox Robertson and Misuku. This is a beautiful song. In 26 minutes after 1 o'clock. And we headed to 2 o'clock where we're going to be kickstarting 1 hour off our local music. But before we do that, let's get into some of the things that have been happening, man, locally and international. And we're going to be starting in South Africa. Yeah, man, a content creator, Austin Mzukwa, has found himself at the center of several conversations online. Number one, it was after he purchased an extravagant Mercedes-Benz, and there was also people questioning his wealth. But there was another one, there was an incident in Zanzibar that renewed discussion around the country's laws affecting the LGBTQ plus people. Now, Mzukwa recently took to social media to share a video claiming that he and his male friend were denied entry into Zanzibar after officials allegedly believed that the two men were a couple. Now, no, my boy, we don't do that here. Now, according to him, the pair were stopped at the airport and they were told they could not enter the country

0: because of the assumption that they were romantically involved. And he said this in a video that both he and his friend are a gay man. Now, the alleged incident has attracted particular attention because the Tanzania, including the semi-autonomous region of Zanzibar, criminalizes consensual same-sex sexual activities. And they said that if you two are a couple, very unfortunately, you cannot come here. So now you see, you'll be chilling with your boy, and they start to think, no, this too. Why are they laughing like that? And now looking at Camille Heron, the former Comrades Marathon champion, turned to OnlyFans. Talking about she wants to fund her running career, she says. Now, a reporter from a TMZ say it may have taken local running fans by surprise, but the former Comrades Marathon champion Camille Heron has officially opened an OnlyFans account to help fund her running career. Now, the 2017 women's champion has turned to the creator platform to generate additional income, and after expanding her professional brand beyond traditional athletes. Now, while the American was a surprise winner at South Africa's Premier Ultra Marathon, she boasts an extraordinary resume across long distance running. At 44 years, she's a three-time individual gold medalist at the World Championship across 50 kilometers, 100 kilometers, and 24-hour events, while holding a 2 hours 37 marathon personal best and two team world champion gold medals. And looking at the time right now, we have 29 minutes after 1 o'clock, halfway into the second hour. And we do have a voice note that came through right here, man. And you can also join this conversation at 212-998 or 622-0998.
1: Hi, how you doing?
0: Hi, I'm good.
1: Can you kindly play me a song by Irish the Princess? Grilling. But how say if man, you go bamba lady home by Sanere. This is Paris from Moshoshoshu. Thank you.
0: All right, Paris. Is there someone that you want to tell that? No, man. Well, it's a different ball game here because half past one, 30 minutes after one. Sanera music alongside in that.

0: 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Rekin ke monyetla ona to wish Ultimate Radio happy returns for dilemo tse mashome a mabedi, and also to wish Lesotho the best and the best and nothing else but the best for 60 years anniversary. Seven up and the huge smile. I like it like that. People, you killing me good.
1: Hi, my name is Stable Steps. 60 years behind us, but perhaps the most important years are still ahead of us. To the young people of Lesotho, you're not simply the future, but you are the present. You are the programmers, the engineers, the filmmakers, the entrepreneurs, the designers, the farmers, the artists, the scientists, the broadcasters, and the leaders. Your ideas will shape the next 60 years. Your creativity will define the next chapter. Your choices will determine what Lesotho becomes. So, dream, create, learn, build, innovate, and remember, you come from a nation with a proud history. You are part of the story. You are Lesotho. To all Basotho, happy 60th Independence Anniversary.

Kimosu, too, celebrating 60 years. And this one is coming down for my son, Nere, when I'm 22 minutes before we get to 2 o'clock. I made it a double play because before this one, we played to the home alongside and that in my son, Nere music, man, right here on the Ultimate Radio 99.8. Jazz World, Tuktela, Babala M, Uvalo.

This is Coco SA. This one is called I Never Thought. A beautiful song, man. 10 minutes before we get to 2. And this is still the Hit Parade, the Ultimate Radio 99.8. Do remember that you're going to have a chance to request the music that you want to listen to. And you can do that by calling us on 2121-9998. Or you can just simply send us your voice notes. And that's going to be local music only. All right? That's going to be local music only up until we get to 3 o'clock. Local music, man, is celebrating 60 years in style. So make sure that you get your playlist ready like that, man. 2121-9998-622-00-998. This one is a prayer for the nation. Good afternoon. In the same shoes today.

0: 5 minutes before we get to 2 o'clock, and we did talk about changing that corporate image, and you're gonna be finding that from Eric. Eric, good afternoon, my good sir.
1: Good afternoon, and you. How are you doing?
0: Man, I'm good, man.
1: Please, man.
0: What's happening? Come on, come.
1: Okay, man, we are here at Brewery, whereby, you know what, there is this launch of that is happening today about the new corporate image. It's happening today, and it's also, they are also celebrating the 6 years of independence. So we're going to talk with Rebecca right here. She's already here with us. We're going to talk with her about, you know what, the event that is going on. You can hear that, you know what, everything in the background,
0: yeah.
1: There are celebrations going on right here. So Rebecca, how are you at work?
2: I'm very fine. I'm good.
1: Yeah, amazing.
2: And it's the best day today.
1: Okay, can you tell us, why did you choose to launch your new corporate image now as Lesotho celebrated 60 years of independence?
2: In alignment with the 60 years celebration of the independence of Lesotho and Lesotho, we felt that it's sufficient for us to launch a new corporate image. It's not necessarily a new corporate image, but it's a fresh corporate image. So in other words, we are refreshing, we are bringing in new energy, we are refreshing our energy, because we want to contribute and ensure that we are giving back to the commitment that we said in 1980 when this organization was born or when it was established.
1: So, what does the new logo mean, and what is the story, what story does it tell about your company?
2: The new logo basically is about Maritimata and When you look at that new corporate logo, a refreshed corporate logo, it is giving you the two M's, Maritimata. And the two M's is not just M's. But they are representing the mountain of because this is what we pride ourselves. This is the pride of a nation that we are one country which is at this altitude at which we are one of the many, like there is no other country that has this altitude that we have. And when you look at our writing, the gold color mountain mountain. And people color is an identity for us. It is the content of the product that we are producing. I know there was a demonstration on how you pour our Maritimata Lager in a class.
1: Yeah.
2: And when you look at it, it is giving you the gorgeous bubble.
1: Yeah.
2: And that is the pride of the nation, because it is made of the

0: natural resources of this country. The water content in that product is an amazing, and it's one that you'll find only in Lesotho. You will not yet manage to produce in any other country except in Lesotho. So that is the goal Calabash is in this new, the first copper image.
1: Okay, Mayor, thank you very much for that clarity. And I know to others, you know, they don't even know now when was this company launched and stuff like that.
0: So, this company was established in 1980.
1: Yeah.
0: It is now 46 years.
1: Mm-hmm. And how does this new, you know, new company program like that, how does it reflect on Pacific Delta and which is the new journey on this independent system?
0: It is a simple modernized mountains of the country, like I have mentioned, and that is what we resonate with, the mountains of Lesotho, which our name, Majesty, mountain, is actually named after. We are named after the mountains of this country, and the brewery on its own is the only brewery in this country. You will not get any other brewery except Malik Mountain Brewery. So what this simply means for us is a commitment that we are giving to our country. We are forever committed to ensuring that we are contributing to the socio-economic of this country, to the problems that this country is having. Malik Mountain Brewery is bringing the solution to it.
1: I know to others, you know what, with this incorporate, Duke and stuff like that. To others, you know what, they might be afraid of, hey, maybe Maluti is changing the manner in which it was before. So I would like to know, like, what will this change for your customers with new logo? Like, everything that they can expect on this new look, like, how are we going to tackle it in order for us to keep the same customers that we have been having ever since it was established?
2: To ask more on that,
0: That is why we are saying we are refreshing how we look. We are not changing the face of the consumer. So the consumer is still going to experience and taste the same quality Maluti that they used to taste. And we are forever committed to that quality to our culture. So that is what we are bringing when we launch this new property, that the energy that we are bringing, the quality that we are bringing, the commitment that we are bringing to this country is to take the social forward.
2: We have been all about a hard and tight up.
0: O tla wa se se sa tsitsi ha se ho bolela ho ha se sa fana ka di tsa di ba ke go ya lo se se di a tsitsa di tsitsa ka nako ke bile di tsitsa ka the same quality o bo re go go di tsitsa ka yo me ke sa le ala ho la le tsa le se se ba hala le fa se ka bo tsara ke ho pele ho re ho la ga bona sa ho ma le ke se nya mlaka ke teng le fa tsi ke la ga bona ka tsika wa sa bo go re
1: So what is it that you should say to the city in English at this particular moment as you're facing work?
0: Malik Mountain Brewery, Kikampani Abasoto, Kikampani Alesoto, Mele Dazin Laga

0: 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you look at people right now since 1980 it's sale Mountain Brewery ntse fana ka mesebetsi e jwalo mme hona le batho ba bangata haholo di-officing tse fapaneng maphelong a fapaneng bao ba phedisitsweng 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We are committed to the economy of this country. We are committed to ensuring that Lesotho comes first, it's Lesotho and it is going forward with us. That is why we decided to launch this logo in this era where Lesotho is celebrating the 6 years of independence. Look, we have a Mountain Brewery here. Basotho, and it is forever committed to saving you.
1: In
0: alignment with the 6 years of celebration their independence. We are giving Basotho the discount when they buy 660, the 60 ml, the town. Bafumana, if I say that, look at 60 maluki for 60 days. We are calling it 60 for 60, for 60, in celebration of 60 years of independence of Basotho. It's 360 ml for 60 maluki for 60 days.
1: Thank you very much for being with us. And I do hope that the outmakers and the real social listeners, wherever they are tuning in from, you know what, they reap something on this, you know what, new journey that you are about to embark on.
0: Thank you very much. And I really appreciate Basotho. They are my consumers and they should forever consume this product.
1: Thank you very much. Okay, Mr. G, that was it that we were having for you today. Right here, whereby, you know what, we were talking with Mayor right here, telling us about, you know what, this new corporate look. And I do hope that, Mr. G, you heard the nice news, because I know, hey,
2: how is the atmosphere as far as the celebration over there?
1: Hey man, it's so nice in here. It's more like, you know what, we cannot go anywhere. It's more like we can stay the night here. But hey, we have to part ways with them. We might see the things that we are not supposed to see.
2: All right. Thank you very much, my good Sam. Let me see if by the time I knock out, you'll be still around that side. But thank you very much for your time.
1: Thank you very much, Mr. G.
2: And that was Eric reporting from a brewery that we are changing our look. That's the pride of the nation. And we are into the last hour of the show. 7 minutes after 2 o'clock. A request of music. Already have the first request right here, man. Hey, G, please play me the TPLR and Natala. And ha ke qala ho e utlwa ke bone page ya SA e le really ba pere dikobo hele ntho ntle ha kalo mega hats juvi wa le pimpa nda te honye court 2121-888-622-00998. All right, and before we even take it any further, we have a caller on the line. Ultimate Radio, good afternoon.
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the Tipe Ella alongside the Kuchuza. This one is called Natala, 18 after 2. 1 hour off of local music right here on the Hit Parade. Good afternoon, my name is G, and you can request the music that you want us to play for you right here. And

0: You can do that at 212-998-622-0098. And we have another one. Hi, you go Papina ya di tsepe ela e ring chaff. Yes, what's guy about Papala? Chaff.
1: Hi again.
0: Hi.
1: Next time, I'll be going to request.
0: Well.
1: But you go Papa Papale. Grilling by Irish the Princess House of Ifumani. Kiko Pampa Pale Peluyaka by Sanere and William Pawfall. This is Kamahelo Paris. Thank you.
0: Right. Thank you very much. And there was someone that was trying to call. Call us back, man. 212-998-622-0098. Another request. Frog. This one is called Tetzela Hope. And we are going to be together up until we get to 3 o'clock. The Ultimate Video 99.8.

0: Stunner, and today's EP, this one is called Chafu. It's coming from the EP that the EP recently dropped. It's called Majasamo, and 29 minutes after 2 o'clock. This is some of the music that you are requesting right here on the Hit Parade, man. I'm going to be doing this until you get to 3 o'clock, and you can only request one, rather, you can only request a local song only. 1 hour of local music.
1: Hey G, how are you?
0: I'm good, how are you?
1: Na kupompa pale any song. Yeah, Wave Rider. Thank you.
0: All right. Any song as far as Wave Rider is concerned? Yes, please. All right. We've got to do that for sure. We've got to do that for sure, man. Sabawell coming from Wave Rider, please.

Hi, my name is Bonita. There's a place where the mountains rise into the clouds, where winter paints the landscape white, where rivers carve their way through valleys, where horses remain part of everyday life, where the Basotho blanket is more than clothing, it is identity. This is Lesotho, the kingdom in the sky. And mountains have attracted visitors from around the world. Our culture has fascinated generations. 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But the mountains always call us home. From Maletsunyane to Thababosiu, from Afriski to the Katsedem, from Morija to the heart of Maseru, every corner tells a story. And after 60 years, the story is still being written. I'd like to take this opportunity to wish the nation happy 60th Independence Anniversary.

0: This one is called Pilu Yaka, the music of Pilu Mphofolo alongside Sanega Music. I know, man, anyone, I don't know, man, if Strictly Lesotho Music, big shout out to Strictly Lesotho Music, a big shout out to the late Malume Vector. May your soul continue to rest in peace, but whoever gave this boy a chance, we appreciate you a lot. This kid is good, man. One hour of local music. Also played to the music of Froko Tselakgopo, I Reach the Princess. A Penya play back in the days. That one was called Ntlweleng. Now we have 21 minutes to wrap it all up. And you can request one for yourself for 2121998 or 622 0098. Which one do you want us to play for you? It's gotta have to be a local song. It has to be a local song. I know, man, this boy is really a gift from God. I tell you, man. Tell you, man, every song, every genre is out there.
1: Hi, Mr. Music Man.
0: My good sir.
1: Can you play me? Mm-hmm. How not our by Senner?
0: And I'm a jail. Yes, sir. Of course, man. I'm gonna play that for you. And there's plenty where that came from. I'm gonna be getting into a new song. This one is called Emang. It's the music of Malashwatla and M Church. This is a new song. And these two also kept together to drop Makwete. But this one is recent.

0: yo, what's up? Yo, it's the Kid 50 Cent.
1: What's up, everybody? I'm Eminem.
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3: 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This is Snoop D-O Double G.
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6: 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This is Kanye.
7: Yo, don't know, say, yo, this is Sean Party Girls. I'm over Rala. Tell him, say, locking and stocking. Take it away.
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Shakira Joy. This one is called one of my favorite songs all for 2026, man. This is a beautiful song. The message deep like that. I mean, honestly, what's the point?

Exactly like that. And now we have a 5 minutes before we get to 3 o'clock. Sheila Joy Manu, the Ultimate Video 99.86. And this is the Hit Parade, man. And it's been beautiful, man, from 12 up until we get to this very moment. But it's time for me to step out of the building. And thank you very much for choosing us and for letting us be a part of your afternoon and for letting us be a part of your holiday. We know that you could be listening to any other radio station, you could be doing anything else, but you dedicated your time to us, and for that we appreciate you and we love you so much. Enjoy the rest of your weekend, enjoy the rest of your listenership, enjoy the rest of your holidays, man. Drink responsibly, don't drink and drive, condomize, and really try to minimize all the arguments, the feuds in the families. Everybody just trying to celebrate peacefully. So I'm gonna be seeing you again next week, Monday, Flight 326, and I'm gonna be leaving you in the capable hands of Mr. Music Man Josh, who's gonna be with you from 3 up until we get to 6 o'clock. My name is G, and this is my favorite song thus far. And I'm gonna be leaving you with a beautiful song from Tepo, the vocalist, G Flex. There's also Don Zibiano and Jobo. This one is called Laboto. Goodbye. Don't shop into our fella.

Peter Cetera used to be with Chicago back in the 80s and the early 90s. And on this project, he's by himself with a song called The Glory of Love. Ever watched a movie called The Karate Kid? If you have, you may not have noticed, but this song is a really big part of the movie, The Glory of Love. Yes, and before this one, played Michael Jackson, Man in the Mirror, started with R. Kelly, I Believe I Can Fly. It's a Saturday today, welcome to the program. It's called The Ultimate Time with myself, Mr. Music Man, right here on The Ultimate Radio. Another well-weathered day, may I say. It's been raining, really, and the ground is all kind of, you know, wet, and there's just water all over. You know, I don't know about where you are, but regions, especially the lowlands, where water just seems to be flowing and flowing and flowing, you know, in the direction, it's just chaos, where there's just not proper facilities for how water could move. But otherwise, I'm not here to talk about that. I'm here to just giving you a wonderful program that's going to be running until 6 p.m. Mr. Music Man is going to be really, really interested in talking to you later on in the show as it goes on. However, because it's the music what you are all about, getting back into it now. Here's You're insecure. Another boy band. Don't know what for. Came out at the time when they were a big thing. The boy bands, that is. And these ones call themselves One Direction. Song is called That's What Makes You Beautiful. No way.

A song on funny faces. When you're mad, this is what I do. Walk up to you and I put it on my funny face. You know, I stretch my tongue out or just do something funny with my face and hope to see you smile. And then you try your best not to. Inwardly, you know you want to. And then you're trying to be tough. Come on, smile. These are the Backstreet Boys with a song called The Funny Faces, or Funny Face rather. Come on, you want to smile, look at you. I think you're mad and you're trying to be mad and you know you want to laugh, right? I'm trying my best to make you laugh, but then you know, DC to come out low, you see, making yourself look like you're all serious. Look, hey, smile, huh? It is the Ultimate Radio with Mr. Music Man. Before that one, I played you Michael Langstroth. Michael Langstroth. That's the way you had to go away. Yeah, is it 26 after 3 p.m.? And talking funny faces, though, someone already sent me a message here to say, hi, welcome to the program, Mr. Music Man. Welcome as well. Please send me a message and let me know that you're listening. It could be from wherever place, maybe. It could be you're listening from a car. It could be you're listening from the comfort of your house, maybe at work. Whatever the case could be, let me know that you're somewhere listening, and I would love to just hear from you, really. 622-0098-622-0099, and maybe even send me a funny face. Yeah, how about that? Yeah, send me a smile. And then later on in the show, remember, there's going to be questions coming, and if you get something right, I could play you a song as well. But even more importantly, so a funny face will be coming your way. Got this somewhere, was listening to someone talk about this. They saying, it's a joke by the way, so brace yourself. A man who had been really faithful, I guess, in his religious walk with God, walking by the beach once upon a time. So as he's walking, and he hears a voice from heaven, and probably this would have been God speaking, saying, son, you have been faithful, and I would love to reward you. Is there anything that you love for me to do? Now, the man thinks for a short while and says, yeah, sure, God, I would love for you to do something for me. And God says, I'm listening. Go ahead. And he says, I would love for you to create a road connecting Africa to the United States of America. And then this road should go through the Atlantic Ocean. And then God says, you know what? Considering all the engineering, the logistics, the road over the sea and all of that, I think that's a bit much, son. You know, isn't there anything else maybe you would want for me to do instead? And so the person thinks about it and says, well, if that's a bit much, then maybe help me this. I have been married 4 times and divorced all of them. I just need for you, God, to help me understand what women want, how they think, and what would make them happy. Make me understand that part. Can you reason out?

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And so there's a silence for a while. After this very long pause of silence, then he finally hears a voice say, "That road, do you want it a single lane or two lanes?"

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1: Just teachable, teach me how to love you.
0: I'm teachable.
1: And I practice every day.
0: Correctable.
1: With patience and with effort.
0: Advisable.
1: In 100 honest ways.
0: I would love to accept that I know it all, but with you, I know I can't see the same. I have to accept that you should teach me.
1: And I learn with all my heart.
0: Beautiful song on a beautiful day. Teach me how to love you, Chris Brown.
1: Some men act like they know love.
0: And speaking of this love thing, met a very interesting quote got to share with you. Someone was asking on the difference between age and life. Think you know the difference? Listen, I have an answer. What's the difference, if you ask, between age and life? Now, the interesting answer that I got is age, or rather the time that you spend away from your loved ones is just nothing but age. The time that you spend away from your loved ones is nothing but just age. And the time that you spend in the presence of your loved ones, now that is life, my friend. Teach me how to love you. Oh, wonderful song. It's 20 minutes before we get to 4 p.m. It's a Saturday. It's the Ultimate Radio. It's the heartbeat of the kingdom.
2: Take a shower and in no time you're
0: leaving. Tony Braxton.
2: It sounds so selfish.
0: She loves her man.
2: But I can't.
0: She loves being in love with her man. And the time away is just a bad time, and that makes her say she probably
2: I hate goodbyes.
0: It's goodbyes.
2: I hate

What can R. Kelly not do? What really just can R. Kelly do? Oh, love is. Oh, my goodness. Moving on. On a slower version this time. An artist passed away in 1981, introduced the whole world to a sort of sound and a genre of music that had never been heard before. Reggae music, Bob Marley, Lil Durk.

Only died at age 36. Really? Just at age 36. But he had achieved so much in his lifetime. Bob Marley. His music still plays on, lives on right to today. Little Darling. Stir it up, B. Stir it up. Well, to bring consciousness of the time that we are in, it being a Saturday today, looking at the date, is the 3rd of October. Now, the 4th of October is, if you're not aware at this point, is always a very significant day on the mountain calendar's date. Why? It signifies a time when in 1966, Lesotho gained its independence. That was it used to be a British colony back in the days, and so in 1966, finally, it was declared it was going to be an independent or rather sovereign nation. So 60 years ago will be marked tomorrow exactly, and as a result, chances are the streets, the town, the cities, every other metro area is probably going to be seeing lots of activities, especially in that regard. And the public at large is being made aware of such a celebration that will go on. As a matter of fact, if you're not aware, Monday should be a public holiday as well. So we are kind of having it rather long this side. I don't know about you, probably listening from Lady Brand, Ficksburg, Clockland, Marquard, and all the other surrounding areas from South Africa. We celebrate with you when you do, and I know that you celebrate with us when we also do. So tomorrow is that official big day, and lots of officials, lots of things will be going through, and also lots and lots of food. I need 4 o'clock, the music changes and we start playing music only from African artists, and questions coming as well. If you're someone that loves to challenge yourself, such a time will be coming shortly. Jason Derulo is up next with a song called What If.

Hi, this is Sazi Daily. 60 years, not always easy, not always perfect, but always ours. We have celebrated, we have struggled, we have disagreed, we have rebuilt, we have adapted, and we have continued. Because nations are not defined by having no challenges, they are defined by how the people respond to those challenges. Today we put differences aside and we celebrate what unites us. Our land, our culture, our language, our heritage, our people, our kingdom. One nation, one people, one kingdom. Lesotho. Happy

person, I wish you love. I really do. 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Hey? If you've patiently been waiting and finally you find something or someone, may it make you say, my. In all that love can offer. So, as we get into this hour, the second hour of the program, for the entire hour, brothers and sisters, we're bringing it within the borders of Africa. And every song between now and five is an African artist behind it in some way or the other. First one, Eska

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I'm gonna play two songs from the same artist. Just feel like celebrating their life, and maybe for a very good reason. I'll explain and reveal later on within the course of this hour. However, questions waiting. You to figure out. And number one, just after this song. So remember, please, if you love the music, particularly the songs that you'll hear from now on, including this one that's playing in the background right now, it's called Diana. You can ask that I repeat a certain song.

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Lots of good music coming, that's for sure. So there's a chance your song will play. If it hasn't played already, that is. And if it's nice, we play it twice. All right. I need, as question number one, for you to help me. I'm going to omit a certain word. And please help me find what the omitted word is going to be in this next saying. It's 8 minutes after 4 p.m., by the way, just in case you're wondering what the time is. Tsiki tsiki. Ha ke sheba ka nqena ho thaba ke a hopola tsiki tsiki. Now there's a word I've omitted there. Do you have an idea what it is? Tsiki tsiki. Ha ke sheba ka nqena ho thaba ke a hopola tsiki tsiki. 6220098, question number one. Do you think you would be old enough to know what the omitted word would be? Ha go tle. Let me know. 622-00998. Mr. Music Man is my name. And the Ultimate Radio is what you're listening to. Good life, good moments, and a good weekend I hope that you're having.

ena ke ha bophelo bo tshwere ha monate. You know when you're having life in a good way and you feel like you should live forever. Eh? Hey, Master KZ. Yeah, when you're having nice life problems, as they would say. Tiki tiki. Question for the day. First one, tiki tiki. Aki shaba ka nkena ho thaba. Ke a hopola. Tiki tiki. Any word that you think is omitted?

That has already gotten it right. I see you. I see you. And I promised you a smile, and a smile surely came your way if you got it right. Question number one, do you think you have an idea? Che, age is an advantage, surely. But if you don't have an idea, somebody older, maybe around the house, could help you or next to you. Chara Spootswe, as the music continues, remember still that song.

Never forget a wedding I once attended, and this was the theme song. Oh, and over the song played. Abina. 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Without you, things are never the same. All right, tiki. What's the question? And I'm looking for a word omitted. Tiki. 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Tiki. The word omitted. Did you say? Pofolo. If you said pofolo, no, Jana. The correct answer would have been mamalente. Yes, if you said mamalente, I probably sent you a smile, and you're the one. Yeah. Question for the day. Question number one, you got right. 22 minutes it is after 4 p.m. Do you love the song? Oh, I never forget the wedding, and I never forget the performance. Just never do. The song is called Zatilaka. The third day, October 2026, came on a Saturday. And happy birthday to you if you were born today. And to everybody else that's celebrating their birthday tomorrow, I might as well be the one to say it now, because it's about to be overshadowed by a very big event, eh? To a point where almost everybody's going to forget. It should also be a big day. In advance, happy birthday. Moving on, here's another wonderful song. Musa Sukwene with a song called Tandiwe. Another beautiful one. Mark the songs if you love them. What's up, hey?

Her name is Thandiwe. I did say earlier on that we're celebrating live today, and sure we will. An artist whose two songs I'll be playing just shortly made a significant impact in my growing up, musically that is. A time when people played music on cassettes and records. I don't know how old you were. Some of you are not even around at the time. Yeah. All right, the song is Musa. It's called Atandiwe. So moving on with the next song now. Before that one, as your answers keep coming in, the correct answer is Mamalende from the previous question. And when the next one comes, this one is going to challenge you very much. But we'll see as it comes after this song. This is Kaya. Song is called Vula Masango.

Kaya Vula Masango. If you love the song, you vote for it. Nomvula Vula Masango. Alright, for the next question, brothers and sisters, here's one. You're going to help me find the name of a place. This is a place in Liribe, particularly in Maputse. An artist from South Africa a long time ago comes to Lesotho. I think it starts off in Mafting, then performs in Maseru, and then goes to Maputse, specifically somewhere. How if it's Maputse? As far as handle, ho! And then makes a song about it. Mafteng was all right. And then sir hand. Now, there's a specific place in Maputse where this person goes to. It even makes a song about it. Do you have an idea which sort of place in Maputse am I referring to? 622-00998. An artist, South African artist, comes to Lesotho for a musical performance and then he's touring the country. Have an idea whose name the name of the place in Maputse would have been? Ogontenelemo 622-00998 by the way, and it's also the same person that I'll probably be celebrating. Okay, what's going on with my song? There we go. Okay, there we go. Now this next one is by Encore. It's called Otla Musheba.

0: Asemhle amuhle mwana bathu asemuhle asemuhle ngaramunka ngaramunka ngaramunka What mele want that your responses have been coming in muthu wetetse lusuthu for music performances o ka lesuthu le letle ja le bona o ka nne le ntshwere gantle o ka mpando e mabuse hey Ore hey, ore bona. 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So which answer or rather the place? Re batla ho tseba the place mabuze and your messages have been coming in and if I sent you back a smile, you know what that means. If I send you back a smile and as I go through your messages, if I send you a smile, it means you've got it right. And if you send me a message and I have not said anything on it yet, I can never. And then there's some people that send me their voice notes. They have an idea of which place you're looking for.
1: Maputo has keket, Mr. Music Man.
0: Mm-hmm. Hey. So Shaila Pelo to Maputo has keket. To Maputo has keket. What is a very sunset? It's a very sunset.
1: Good afternoon. I think the artist we are talking about is Ndadebabsi Mlangeni. And he was talking about Haskeket Emabutu. Yes. Banana van, tara tara, banana van, sina sina. Uimuna, tikwana Haskeket. Yeah, that's what I did.

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And so I thought really to do something as a celebration for the artist. And like many others, may he rest in peace. He was 83 years of age, mind you, when he passed away. Age 83. Yeah, for a blind man who did his music very well. I have a song here with him, Steve Kekana, after which I have the next question. This one is called Bakai.

Bakai, Babsi Mlangeni, together with Steve Kekana, two men who couldn't see but did music so well you wouldn't even tell. Bakai, majitene je hula le bona. Nere sha bua skolo, mosina bo di abuse. Hey. Woo. Listening, grew up at a time when I was a poor schooler. You're listening to The Ultimate Radio. It's a Saturday today, 10 minutes before 5 o'clock. The program is running as usual. Hope that all is well with you. We have another question coming, but to celebrate.

Celebrating a life once again. Babsi Mlangeni is no more. Celebrate with Pilo Bahagani. Bakai! Rehupula, the artist who were around at the time when the cassette got pain away. When I went the cassette, I'm so big as a cassette. Jandawi. The good old days. Brothers and sisters, according to, and you may not know the artist, but her name is Vinolia Mashego, someone. Who later well became famous as V-Mesh. Now, there's this song you probably would remember. And from what I'm getting, the response that some people, at least I'm getting, may just be of age enough to know this. Now, I need for you to help me find out what is missing in this. According to Sam, the song, legendary, Hutlameya Husunwe Papa Yun. Papa no Hutlameya Husunwe. Do you have an idea? I'm saying, Vinolia Mashego has a song. Now, in this song, and it's not a very fella here, you would know the song if you're around at the time, it was quite big. Oh, the song advises, or Husunwe Papa, Kapo Husunwe, yeah, Didina Sunwe. Fellow little icon, and I have. Do you have an idea? 622-00098. Che. If you are around at the time, are you old enough? Nah. Kapo, is there someone around you that would know? Nah. How would you hear? Let me know.

this is a rather a tough one, and I think I might as well have to play the song, maybe to give you a glimpse. But I'm saying, in the early 90s, Vinolia Mashego later on became Vimesh, had a song as she was a musician. Now in the song, the suggestion is Husunwe Mochimung Utuye Papa. Hey, in the suggestion, what Husunwe they did. Really, a little discomfort there. What's happening? Kapongwanana. Hey, 622-00998. Somebody already has it right. I watch you, man. Hey, this is a tough one. This is a really tough one. Kapongwanana. Hey, okay. Musuine. CB, homeboy. Hey.

0: And for someone who thinks this song doesn't exist, for someone that thinks this song doesn't exist, think twice, because some people are getting it right. Let's do this, rather. If you know the song, you could also call me, and if you're brave enough, you could call me. 2121998. Are you out there and you feel like there's a song like that, it exists? Some people are getting it right. Really, they are. I'll play just a little snippet of the song in the hope that a memory will come to place. Fella here, there is such a song. There is honestly such a song. And if somebody knows about it, maybe the person that's calling, you're live on radio.
1: Hello, Mr. May. Hey, Ladumela.
0: Hey, Ladumela.
1: The song says, O Tabadi Daddy, Dika Mosab.
0: I can remember who went for the idea. If you were here, I would give you a hug, you know. Listen, how come you know the song? How come you know the song?
1: No,
0: Mr. Music. Eh? Uchonyalo. If you thought the song didn't exist, anyway.
2: Sunna Dediyo, Sunna Papayo, Sunna Dediyo.

before that, before she did, you know, the other arts that got her to, you know, being a big time on-screen person, she was a musician. And this is a little less known history. And this was a breakthrough song for her. This is the early 90s. You know how music has evolved. Now looking at the time, it says it's 5 p.m. and there's a reason really why I have not seemingly seemed to slow down on the music that we are playing for the day. Why? A big announcement. We have an extension today on this program.

you could start sending me your messages, or you could call me off air. Let me know which of the songs that I've already played between 4 and now would you need for me to repeat. An extension of the program today is going to be happening. The show is not ending at 6, ending at 7 instead. So we have a lot of music still to cover. 622-00998. Is there a song that I played we should play again while the music goes? Yeah, give me a shino here. Give me a shino. Finolia Mashiko. Little did you know, she had been an artist before, eh? Little did you know.

Hi, this is Sazi Daily. 60 years, not always easy, not always perfect, but always ours. We have celebrated, we have struggled, we have disagreed, we have rebuilt, we have adapted, and we have continued. Because nations are not defined by having no challenges, they are defined by how the people respond to those challenges. Today we put differences aside and we celebrate what unites us. Our land, our culture, our language, our heritage, our people, our kingdom. One nation, one people, one kingdom. Lesotho. Happy

All right, this is a song that we had to repeat. I was voted for you by you, at least the listener at home, Diatekno. The song is called Diana. Now, you remember the first question that we had, to which the response, rather the answer was Mama Land, right? Somebody had gotten it right. However, though, I would love to say this. I just got schooled, and may I school you as well. This is someone who happens to know. I don't know which language they speak in Malawi, even if it's just one language or there's several other languages. But someone was letting me know the definition of tseke tseke. Yes, tseke tseke. Listen. Before you judge me, I know if you're a Sesotho fluent speaker, you probably have a different translation altogether. But this person is letting me know. They're saying, good afternoon, the ultimate, and then they write tseke tseke, right? Now, the saying that I need to read, this is a bit long, but I'll try to make it short. They're saying that there's a flower in Malawi named tseke tseke. Now, this flower has some powder that is sort of, the fragments of a powder in it. And he says it's some sweet scent or some sweet smell. That sort of come from the flower. Now, the flower is called tseke tseke. That is in the Malawian language, whichever it is. And it says, this is actually something that is said to be in a positive way. Now, if it's a remark towards a lady, it's supposed to melt them, in a sense. You know, it's supposed to flirt with them in a way. And it's a good thing. And so, what they're really trying to say is... tseke tseke is should be a positive thing. Like, you know, you are sweet. I'm just saying, I just got schooled having had talked about that before, and I thought to share with you. Brothers and sisters, here's the difference today. The program is not going to be ending at 6, so that says we still have 2 hours to go. And in 2 hours, we will not do things the way we always do. 5 o'clock, I was supposed to be playing you the classical songs, but I'm not going to do that. I'll wait until 5:30. And between then and now, I'll just carry on with some really, really classical ones. Some really classical ones, and maybe feel free, you can also suggest a song. This is until 5:30. Remember, African song, right? And let it go with maybe the rhythm. If you can afford to, I'll play your song. But then my song starting off is by the Winners. Now, after 5:30, even if things were to change and we played our classics, but still, because you've got the time, Jogobalentumel, it's a song.

say old is gold. Do you have a classic? An old and classic. Would love to play your song. If you don't mind, drop me a message. I'm not guaranteeing to playing just about every song. I'm saying an olden, golden classic. If you have one in mind, wouldn't mind playing your song. 622-00998. This is only until 5:30.

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Hey. Imbahe. We're not here to judge. It's 16 minutes after 5. Ultimate Radio. Hey, la gaipusa osani.

0: for your love, Princess Mtembu. I got your messages, and so I'll be playing your song. This is one person who sent me a message. Wait, where are they? Okay, here we go.
1: Okay.

as requested by you, Platform One, Tabinsela. 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Oh. Platform One, where were you? And yes, your messages have been coming in, and yours, your songs, I'm selecting. I hear people talking about a Throwback Thursday and sometimes playing golden oldies. Kiramu. Hey! Hey! It's 27 minutes after 5. It's the third day, October. Kaibusa Hosani Shabatung. Kaibusa Hosani Shabatung. Turning 60 years of independence, the mountain kingdom of Lesotho. Ashawatabenzani. We've come a long way. You sent me a voice note? Alright, chances are I'll be playing your song as well. Listen, the golden, the classics still will be coming. I'll still be playing you a lot of soul music. But we're just not there yet. We've got the time today. No rush. Remember, the aim is not to sweat. The night is young. Salabangat.

0: Hello ntate, ke qeta ho fihla ka tlung hona tjena, ke boipuso, ke qeta ho bulela seyalemoya, ekare I've missed a lot but it's never too late. 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

0: Sweet Satisfaction. This is the Midnight Express together with Yvonne Chaka Chaka. It's a pretty long song, so thank you very much. And some other listeners also have just raising their hand. No, I can't you come to who wants a feeding magay. Or go on what some children are feeding magay. Daddy, eh? Eh? That answer feeding mag. Yeah, no, you got what I'm about. You're live on Ultimate Radio.
1: Hello, Mr. Music Man.
0: I am, man. How are you? How are you?
1: I'm fine. Thank you. Hey,
0: what are you doing? All right, which song? I see. All right, now sharp hello, Jilau.
1: Thank you.
0: All right, hey, it's almost 5:30, and what that means is, I could consider playing one more song, and I already have one lined up. Can I do this? Just to play a little bit of this one. And I'll do the Johnny Mukhari song as well as someone had asked for In Love with a DJ by Yvonne Chaka Chaka. And they even sang the song, Shemin. They sang it so well. I think Garnet, it's a bit worth playing. And I can't even play the song. But

0: Let's see. It's Yvonne, I think, with a... Nah, is it Yvonne? Let me listen to the voice note first. Yo, what's going on? There's a song of mine that's playing. In a jacket. You're listening to the Ultimate Radio. Today's version is a little different. And please, you love your classics, I understand. Time for that will still come. For now, I just asked people to do something.
1: I'm in love with the DJ.
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A love story, a disappointment story, but still a love story. Told by the ladies' night, following a man who's on a midnight train to Georgia, saying, I'd rather live in his world than live in mine that doesn't have him in it. Oh, midnight train. Don't know if you got the message though, but we're playing the classics now, so it's the R&B, the soul classic session from now until 7 p.m. At some point, I'll invite you. Your messages will come along with your songs, but just not yet. Looking at the time, it's a minute and a half before we get to 6 p.m. Naturally, or ordinarily, we would call this the end of the program, but we still have an hour to go. I don't know if that's good news. Is it good news or great news? Thank you so much. So Diana Ross is up next. As we tone things down a little bit, and really let this time sink and the reality thereof, with a song called Your Love.

She was only 25 years at the time, and oh my word, she was on fire. Unstoppable. You probably remember this album had songs like Hero. Songs like Dream Lover. You know her name? She's Mariah. Song playing in the background is called I Can't Live Without You. And yes, the time is after 6, and yes, the time is getting closer and closer to where I will also invite you to come along and request your songs. And as I play your music, try your best to have it align with the songs that are playing already. It is the Ultimate Radio Today, extended version of the Ultimatum that's going to be running until 7. Usually, this time, somebody else is already running the show in a different way. Today, it's just different, because it's a different presenter altogether. Mr. Music Man, that's my name. Saturday the 3rd of October, year 2026. Father and Son, wait a minute. This is Jira Livett. Before you go, together with Eddie Livett Sr. Already missing you.

This is your language. Half past six, I'll let you speak as well. Yes, you speak through your song. And together, the music shall be the conversation for the day. This is Deborah Cox with a song called I'm Your Natural Woman. And we are heading slowly and closely to such a time when you also will give me what you've got. But I am dishing out more and more and more of what I have got. Hoping that you're still live in the program wherever you are, and hoping that when the time comes, you will make me love your selection as well. This is En Vogue asking, do you know that you, yeah, you, yes, you are the one that I want? Don't you know that

0: Never felt such a song come so strong, so relevantly. Right here waiting for you. My lines are open now, and I'll be right here waiting to play your song. I have run the race and I've finished my course. All that's finished, and all I'm waiting for is you. Right here, waiting for you. What a song. What a song. I invite you to send me your music on 622-00998. And let's see what you have got. Have run the race, finished my course, and all that awaits is that you let me know on your music. Well, someone decides to call me here. Let's see what they've got to say. You live on radio.
1: Mr. Music Man.
0: Hey, reverele ba betsa tsinle ne.
1: Oh, be
0: ho. 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
0: 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Yes, sir.
1: Mr. Music Man, how are you, my guy?
0: Batsa ho sharp nate. How are you?
1: I'm no, I'm okay, my guy. 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
1: Hatella ga hatella. 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Ke pina David Achileta.
0: David Achileta.
1: Yes.
0: David, might as well have to. What's the name of the song?
1: Touch My Hand.
0: Aha. Please stay on the line. Don't hang up. Is it one that is in my collection? Sir, let's see. But na kiwihla.
1: It has to. Yes, the alignment the frequency jama di vibrate the low dimuka and you did.
0: Look at that.
1: Yes, kanda here.
0: Shapa say. All right. Well, I'm not going to be taking any more calls on this one. What we'll have to do is just take your messages on WhatsApp. And also, by the way, I'm not going to be taking voice notes as well. It's just your messages as they come, right? 622-00998.

to 7 p.m. precisely 18 minutes before we get there. Well, your messages have been coming in, and so we get back to another request here. It says, hi, Mr. Music Man, could you please play me a song called Free? And this is by Dennis Williams.

48, Dennis Williams, Free. I'm told we have all the time in the world, so your music, sure, we'll play. All right, we have yet another one. Hi, Mr. Music Man. Could you please play me Silk with a song called There's a Meeting in My Bedroom.

1852 and according to this song, the meeting is in the bedroom. Quite a place to meet, eh? Silk meeting in my bedroom. Hi, Mr. Music Man. Could you please play Missionary Train with a song called From This Moment?

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Abba, I love your selection. 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

On still with more requests. Hi, Mr. Music Man. Could you please play me? This person says, Teddy Pendergrass with a song called Love is the Power. In fact, the person goes on to say that this is probably my best song of all time. Well, if you love it, you can have it on this show.

0: Teddy Pendergrass. Love Show is powerful. In fact, it is our power. It's the power. I hope that me and you are still in good tune, and I hope that me and you are still in well one accord. As the music rolls, we roll with the flow and we roll with the request. Next one. Oh, by the way, Drew Hill has been requested by two people, and I can only decide on one song. And so please, if you requested a Drew Hill song and this was not your choice, really sorry, but I'll just go with this one for now. Hi, Mr. Music Man. Could you please play me Drew Hill with a song called The Love We Had Stays On My Mind.
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0: The love we had, baby, the love we had, can't forget it, stays on my mind. It's been 5 years, it's been 2 years, it's been 10 years, but the love I once had with you seems to not be going anywhere in my mind. Little strong words to tell anyone, anyway, at any point in their lives, that's all, it's a very strong. Listen, brothers and sisters, all I'm just doing now is wrapping up and playing the music and the songs that you've requested so far. It's 6 minutes after 7 p.m. It was said that the program would be ending at 7, but for the sake of the messages that have already come in, turns out we have to stretch the program a little further. Hi, Mr. Music Man. Could you please play me Jennifer Rush with a very wonderful song? It's called If You're Gonna Lose My Love, I'll Help You Find It.
1: Round and round, slowing down.
0: And oh, I love your choices, by the way. Just selecting these songs selected by you, I must applaud you. You are doing a very wonderful job.

Jennifer Rush, If You're Gonna Lose My Love, I'll Help You Find It. Hi, Mr. Music Man, and this one came as a voice note, but I'll say it anyway. Could you please play me Celine Dion, and the song is called Nothing Broken But My Heart.

I look around. It turns out to me that everything is still in order. You know, there's nothing really broken here. Everything looks like it's normal, functioning the way that it should. Oh, but my heart. It's a different story. Celine Dion, Nothing Broken But My Heart. One of those songs that you randomly hear on radio, but then when you do, especially in a program like this one, you appreciate very much so. And may I ask that should be the second last song as the request? And maybe I could just bless you a little more with my own. Apparently we are told to just go on and on and on today, and we can afford to do that. Hey, you're listening to the Ultimate Radio, by the way. Dumela. Wherever you're listening to the station from, probably even thought, I'm just floating and almost have forgotten that it's radio that I'm listening to. Brother man, you are treating me so well and so kind. Your music, Garnet, is treating me so well. Thank you very much. Same to you. Your decision to stay here is a big, big old deal. Really big old deal. Well, here's another request. This one reads, "Hi, Mr. Music Man. Could you please play me the OJs? The mighty OJs with a song called Soul to Soul." There you go.

Do you need someone that understands, whom you can communicate to, sometimes without even talking verbally? Do you? I believe that there's someone some way. You might find them in your real life. You could find them at your place, in your school maybe, or sometimes you find them when you turn on your radio. Talks to you. And they speak your language just the way. Please, please, please, please, I understand that your messages and requests are still coming in, but I'm asking kindly, that would have been the last one. Can I just, Lynn, Chukupa stage, Lynn, is it all right? Can I be the one also to, is it fine? Yale boy. Who is always there? A selection from myself. Who is it that helps me understand? Lord Price.

That's the way that you make me feel. And that way is made by only you. You know, there's this feeling that you give to me. I don't know if I can explain it, but I can only tell you that this feeling, Shem, Manabatu, only you have what it takes to make me feel the way that you do. Louis Price, nobody but you. It's the third day today of September, of October 2026. As we wrapping up, Helang, what's an raibusa? Happy independence in advance. Basotho ba Lesotho che. But our neighbors as well. Re thaba le lona ha le thaba. Le lona le thaba le rona re thaba. Everybody's happy. We all love each other. We're ordinary people living ordinary lives. How wonderful sometimes an ordinary life can be. Where you smile, where you cry, but most importantly, where you affectionately, sometimes you find people of your own. I think in you I found a family. I think I have. And I think in me, you have found a brother as well.

an ordinary life, Mr. Music Man, if you ask? Well, my answer would be simple. A life where sometimes some people are good to you. And a life where some people betray you. It's a life where some people live up to expectations and some don't. A life where you cry sometimes and you laugh sometimes. But my hope really is of all those people that you become the better. And that you find in me the better as well. Nah, I came here to play you music right now. And right now, music is what we'll play. Ajere adumelane.

Bomele bontate, nna ke go nngwe right now. I think that's my new mission. Ke go nngwe. A ke re ra dumelelana? Re itse. Mr. Music. Let the music. E fihle. O shwele le gone. Bomele bontate, a ke re ra dumelelana? Ke a leboga. That's what we should do. Also, it's a minofish. Let the music go. Exactly to where you are. Let the music chase you. Let the music come. Go. Oh, it's too late to think of starting all over. You go by minofish.

And it's all in the station, the Ultimate Radio. Oh, it's in the name. The man behind the jams, Mr. Who. Mr. Who. I'm the man, hopefully. Horungwen, neza zindle. Horungwen, neza zindle. Adere kudu melan. Nza kudu melan. Let the music roll. Looking at the time, and it says we are at 18:37, or rather 19:37, and we don't stop. Are you going to go to Milan? Are you going to go to Milan? Yeah,

Egar, don't talk. 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

ke tsebe ntho tse ngata. I promise you I don't. But if you ask me how I feel today, I feel like a messenger whose message was to get to the masses of those that love their music. And like someone who's obedient and submissive to carry my task the best way that I know how. And oh, by the way, to ask you a little simple question, that in all this,

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And it makes me feel like your servant, and serve you I will.

Jeffrey Osborne, On the Wings of Love We Fly. Now when the message got to me, and I was told, Mr. Music Man, can we get the music to the people? 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Is the music still all right? Are the memories we're creating all right? Are the buttons I'm pressing still the right ones? Is that what you mean?

0: This has to be a special day. They always love you. And we will make it a special day. And I know ha fela. You still care for me. We'll mark this day. Make it a very special day. Ha fela. You still care for me. Ha fela re dumela. It has to be a special day. Someone sent me a voice note here.
1: Hello, Mr. Man. 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

0: ona le motho re dumelanang le yena bonyane. At least that much I heard. I don't know about you. The music, oh, it's into handle hona ho. It's a Saturday today and it doesn't even feel like this is kind of what we're not used to. On this day, this time. It's a different day. Ha fela re dumellana. Ha fela re dumellana. To love somebody, Michael Bolton. Exactly looking at the time, it says it's 8 p.m. But does it even matter? Does it matter what time it is? I feel like I do melana ka mmino. Does the time matter?
1: To live my life without you near me, the days would all be empty.

0: brothers and sisters, says and memes. It's after 8 now. I'll never ask for more than your love. Nothing's gonna change. And I'm getting a call and someone is saying, you wanna know by now, when am I gonna see you come through this door? Well, I think you understand what that might mean. Listen, I love you very much. I really, really, seriously, truly do. Now you say, let the music get to the people. I'm a servant. And that I'll do. That I'll so do. Maybe somebody's trying to say some message here. Let me hear from them. Hello?
1: Mr. Mizunen.
0: Yes, sir?
1: I'm back again.
0: You're back again.
1: Not like a Mizunen.
0: Mm-hmm.
1: So now I'm on the accusation. They are accusing me that I spoke English. I was saying there when I'm talking to you.
0: Can you
1: prove that to the world that you really understood what I was saying?
0: You can tell the world what you were saying. It's fine.
1: What I was saying now. No, the recent time. Before.
0: I know. We were talking off air. You called me, but you can really say your message. You can just tell the world your message if this.
1: Yes, right now we talk about the song of Michael Bolton. I was making an argument with my fiance here. This is the Gerald. Right now, you seen 2 minutes ago.
0: I know.
1: Yes, you know. Okay, my world. The message to my world is, I'm not on the platform or requesting my song. Maybe I will interrupt your playlist. So you can go along with the music. I'm just having fun. I don't know what you need to say. Are you on the right track and on the right foot while the playlist is heavy?
0: Okay. No, understood. I really understand.
1: You do understand. Could you please allow me to go out of the performance? Requesting the song, can you please play me a song by Ellie Goulding? Anything could happen by Ellie Goulding. I know it is not relevant to your playlist, but could you please?
0: Let's see what could happen.
1: All right.
0: Yes, sir.
1: Okay, to the world. Those people who are still accusing me that I don't know English, I'm saying they are listening, isn't they? Momabedi Abiswa Gamboho.
0: Oh ho, yes. Mm-hmm.
1: I needed them to know that Gamboho is really the most official name. Stepping on the details, you get to fall like coco.
0: Anything
1: could happen. You see.
0: Yes.
1: Thank you, Mr. Music Man.
0: All right. Yeah. Hey, when will we do it? Yeah. I was saying that. I think really this should be the last song from my selection for the day, to be done again some

0: another time. To be done again some other time. Today was so well. We should have a moment like this again, and we will. We surely will. We surely will. But I just have to make peace also somewhere else, and have a dedication of a certain song to a certain individual. Kelrata. I'm supposing, for the most part, may we do it again in the future. From myself, Mr. Music Man, I'm signing out. Bye.
1: This song is dedicated to my lover, who's here tonight, who I love very much. And this song is all about sharing. It goes like this.

Hi, this is Sazi Daily. 60 years, not always easy, not always perfect, but always ours. We have celebrated, we have struggled, we have disagreed, we have rebuilt, we have adapted, and we have continued. Because nations are not defined by having no challenges, they are defined by how the people respond to those challenges. Today we put differences aside and we celebrate what unites us. Our land, our culture, our language, our heritage, our people, our kingdom. One nation, one people, one kingdom. Lesotho. Happy 60th Independence.

It's Kanyezi Kandlela on the Mighty Station. Ladies and gentlemen, besties, how you doing? Of course, welcome tonight, Paz. It's a Saturday edition. It's a busy Saturday. Long weekend. I know, bestie, you're probably somewhere having so much time of your life. But some of us, here we are, right here, to keep you company in case you did not have any plans at all. Do not worry, bestie. I got you. Definitely intending on bringing that party to your doorstep. Intending to drive you to wherever you need to get to. But if you happen to be in Maseru around town, there's so much happening. Bestie, you can't be bored. Just come.

0: closer. Makwanyane Square, we still celebrating 60th anniversary of Basotho independence. By the way, that was BK Mona Lisa, Real Zayo, alongside JD Music with Kanyisa. Ladies and gentlemen, my name is Zideli, your host from now until 0 hour. As usual, you can expect so much. Remember, tonight is a special night, the 3rd of October 2026. To those who are celebrating on this special day, either a happy birthday or an anniversary, or rather just a congratulation. Congratulations and a happy birthday. Please, bestie, celebrate well and make sure that you do not do anything that I wouldn't do. You already know what are those. Do not drink and drive. As happy as you are, as excited as you are, make sure that you are safe. Do not ever overspeed, especially tonight, because it's quite hectic. It's quite busy outside. People are having fun. People are drinking. So you have to be the careful one. Ladies and gentlemen, and with that said, you already know how we roll. If you happen to know anybody celebrating that day, the birthday, their graduation, their anniversary, and you'd love to give them a big shout out, let us do the deed. Give us the name and the number, and maybe just that long message will definitely make it special for them. 672-0798-2121-9998 is the number to dial, ladies and gentlemen. And for our famous celebrity birthday, we do have A$AP Rocky, a rapper. He just turned 38 years old, and he's been trending so much since he began to be dating Rihanna, and with so many kids, you know, within that short time period of time. So he is a Harlem-based rapper who first gained fame with his Live Love A$AP mixtape. His first studio album, Long Live A$AP, debuted at number one on the Billboard 200 in 2013 and earned him a nomination for a BET award for the best male hip-hop artist. He starred in 2015 feature film Dope, and recently he's been trending for actually managing to date the billionaire, one of the most talented lady, in our times, Rihanna. Other than that, checking our time, it has gone 25 minutes before 10, and we will definitely give you that DJ mix that you want at exactly 40 minutes after 10. Love and Ultimate, hi bestie.
1: Hello.
0: How you doing, my love?
1: I'm good, and you?
0: I'm feeling awesome tonight. I hope you also feeling awesome besides being good. DJ Asa Fitlipili ki let, I'll definitely play it throughout the show.
1: Oh, ke ba ka le ditena ya tsanya.
0: Erengang sanere are.
1: Mona mari. Mo di jira jira wa ya pila ka bonana. Ya nalani.
0: Sanere are nalani.
1: Yes.
0: Oh, nice. Nalani ya rona re le ba sothantse re celebrate le motse mashume a atseletseng.
1: Le tuna go le a rona go o tla re ke le no.
0: Yeah, okay. No, I love your choice of music this evening, bestie. I'll definitely play it.
1: Thank you.
0: And I keep well, man, bestie. Oh, a big shout out to you. Hey, Lower Tama, I represented. Thank you for this call.
1: Thank you.
0: Pleasure is all mine. Ladies and gentlemen, with that said, calls are open, 212-998. If you want to send us a voice note on our WhatsApp hotline, 622-0998 is definitely the number to use. For now, let's celebrate those who are celebrating with A$AP Rocky, Fashion Killer.

0: And as I say, Bro Key featuring Rihanna on this music video. Little did he know, or maybe he already knew, but Rihanna, little did she knew that this is gonna be father of my children. Anyway, love is a great thing, hence we definitely celebrating those who are celebrating the anniversaries right here on the Mighty Station. Ladies and gentlemen, if you just tune in now, welcome. It is the Mighty Station Night Pals Saturday edition with Sazi Daily Saz Delicious live on Ultimate Eye. Hi, my friend. How you doing? I'm good.
1: Nice. Great to hear you're good.
0: All right. I mean, the energies are high like that. What's happening?
1: Yes, of course, why not?
0: I like that. You know how to choose, eh?
1: I know how to choose. I'm choosing the right radio station that will give me enough peace of happiness. Like sporting, I always choose the winners

0: Because you're a winner.
1: I am a winner because I am a winner. I was born a winner.
0: I love that for you, bestie.
1: I win. Listen, I am a natural born winner. Whether you like it or not, I'm a winner.
0: I love that t-shirt. We should just... And you can be rude as that, eh?
1: Yes, because I am a winner. Go out about final one and that's a little more. Oh, no, I can't stress. You can sit in a one need like this, but when I hang give a little stress and keep a lens stress, I get so hard in another language. Why should I allow stress in my life? I just don't talk you one over a damn bag of my tape again. Well, on a lot of time, do I? Like, oh, one stress in a sister. Se a haela mono se ruwe se bele bana o be monate se lala se ka hoe violence se ja hoe I don't vibrate ka stress ka nnete ke khonja stress ya nsite
0: ha yo tsamela handle
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0: no that's really great. Otherwise, yeah. How are you doing? What are your plans for the evening?
1: No, I'm doing fantastic. I'm well and strengthened. My plans for this night is to pomola lot of the part of the one day set one in the bala. I'm going to watch the part of the set one or sun. What's out to say?
0: Because, I mean, who count the dirty laundry?
1: No, I can't even mind. I don't like it. Sounds like it's better quality. Or last week, it's 27. This week, it's 31. Yo. Even me, this day, really, that's how I roll. I can't do that. I can't do randomly. The two girls are saying, I can't do that.
0: Bestie, who lalaba high about shots in our ladita, but it's not gonna work anyway. Bestie, because of time, I am supposed to call somebody for the birthday shout out. So, any song you'd love to request is an Eli Jane.
1: Romeo Mokot, Vinali Imo,
0: Weekend,
1: Banging Fool,
0: Kayala. Oh,
1: yes, I'll buy you food.
0: Okay, my love.
1: What's up, Nina?
0: I know it. You always, you, I think you have requested it a couple of times before.
1: Oh,
0: I try.
1: You don't try, you do. Every time I request that, you know, I always go out to request.
0: And then, you know, you've requested it a couple of times, you know.
1: Yes, I know.
0: Okay, bestie. Thank you for this call.
1: Yeah.
0: Okay, I just had to do that to bestie because now we need to surprise somebody who is actually celebrating their birthday today. Love of somebody's life. Oh, love on ultimate. Hi.
2: Hello.
0: How are you, my love?
2: I'm good. And you?
0: I'm good.
2: I'm good.
0: Mm-hmm.
2: How was that day?
0: It was just a chilled one. I had to rest for this show. So now I'm really, really okay, energetic.
2: Okay. You are talking to how they need like Mahau from Lotamai.
0: Okay, Mahau.
2: I request for Sunday. Mabaribari today.
0: Yes, I'm still going to play it, my love. I'm still remembering.
2: Yes, hi. I have a bad news, but that one will make me better.
0: I'm so sorry. Just don't dwell on the bad news, but I'm really sorry. It will just be better, you know.
2: Okay, so with time. You're going to play for me?
0: Definitely. I'll play it after I surprise this one bestie for the birthdays.
2: I will thank you very much.
0: Okay, Maratua. Get low, let's eat.
2: Okay, have a nice day and enjoy a beautiful day.
0: Thank you so much, bestie. You two have a lovely evening, okay?
2: Thank you.
0: Pleasure is all mine. Okay, let's just get straight to calling this one bestie. Looks like lines are very busy, yeah? They're very busy, but nonetheless, now is a time to actually try to call this bestie. I hope she is not that busy to pick

this call. Bestie, you're gonna have to pick. Okay. Let me try again because I have to find this best.

0: It's a Sunday with Nalani on the Mighty Station Night Powers with Sazi Daily, Sazi Lee. She is your bestie for the evening. And I see that we already doing their general shout outs. Live on Ultimate. Hi.
1: Hi,
0: how are you, my love?
1: I'm good. How are you?
0: I'm good. I'm feeling amazing. Oh. Don't start with me, because wow, I thought we're done with that. Really, imagine counting. Bestie. What are you up to? How's your evening, my love?
1: My evening is good. I don't want to lie. It's like,
0: who is it? A long weekend.

0: So, Lomu can be, how can you everywhere for a good man? Like, guys,
1: You have to remind them that they have to stay within budget.
0: When
1: I love it. You can imagine in town, myself, I'm just here working and everybody's just having time of their life.
0: When I saw, because I arrived around 6:30 to 7.
1: Mm-hmm.
0: When I saw the busy man in main circle.
1: Yeah.
0: I was like,
1: not for me.
0: Nah.
1: I need to be at home or indoors.
0: Be at home.
1: Behave.
0: My weekend was very hectic, like since birthday. It has been hectic because I had a lot of orders, so I had to like not sleep at all. So today I'm giving myself some rest.
1: You need to rest, you know, so that you can be productive at work.
0: You know.
1: Okay, my love. I love this new you. It's giving.
0: It's giving rich auntie vibes.
1: Oh, lovely, you know. Get the best to fail. Okay, my love. I know you don't like requesting songs, but in case tonight is just different, you can just request just one song.
0: No.
1: Okay, you'll pass that offer?
0: Yeah, I'll pass the offer.
1: As usual. All right, my love. Thank you so much for this call and continue to have amazing evening. Remember, us together till 0 hour.
0: You know.
1: All right.
0: I don't doze off.
1: Yeah, I hope
0: so. I'm really tired.
1: You won't, because you know tonight we have somebody coming in studio. They're definitely not gonna be sleeping.
0: I'll wait.
1: All right. Thank you.
0: Bye, baby.
1: Bye, lover. Okay, ladies and gentlemen, besties, that was Matty saying, I know, who busy, and guys, it's a long weekend, but as I always say, remember, there's always tomorrow. As you're busy celebrating, make sure that you are safe, you're surrounded by good people, people who love you, and if you have to travel from point A to B, make sure that you're not drunk, do not drink and drive. No, those combos are not on at all. Anyways, I wanted to say this because I can't find this bestie. There's actually a long text, happy birthday. It reads, happy birthday to the love of my life. Oh my gosh. Some people are really, really, really loved, you know. And it's a good thing. It's a good thing. I hope you know just how much you mean to me and how grateful I am to have you by my side. You've become such a beautiful part of my life. And I'm thankful for every love, every memory, every hug, and every little moment we share. You're not just a girlfriend. You're my best friend, my safe place, and the person I want beside me through all of life's ups and downs. I love the way you make me smile, the way you understand me, and the way you make even ordinary days feel special. I love you now. It's from Penaldo to Tsilani Mufodisi. Tsilani, my guy, you should have picked the call. Oh my gosh, this is really, really, really, really special. And as I always say to you besties, give love one more chance. There's nothing as great as being loved and loving somebody. Anyway, with that said, it's a wrap up for birthdays, shout outs, or anniversaries and graduation. Ladies and gentlemen, we move on to general shout outs. Let's just chat, let's bond over on how is your evening, where are you tuning in from, which Gazi are you representing, like Vele Vele, or represent the Gazi evening. That's our topic for this evening. And if you want to request any song at all, I'll definitely play you that. And remember, we'll still have that time to actually gossip, you know, ladies and gentlemen. We'll get to gossip, we'll get to check out entertainment news, we'll get to just give you your last hour of the show, request line hour. For now, let's go for Romeo Makota and Emo. Abanyifuni.

5, 4, 3, 2, 1. 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

Letters Tlala Chuk Zain MK Productions Ungenzan on the Mighty Station, placing us at 22 minutes after 10. And before that, I played a very nice tune. This one was really, really, really, really, really, really, really the thing of the evening. And it's coming from Mawu alongside Chukutela, Bengi Gela, and Just World. Of course, Kelvin Fallow came through with Everybody Wanna Fall in Love. It is now 22 minutes after 10. Still on the Mighty Station Night Pals with Sazi, Daily Sazilicious. And you know, bestie, what's coming next? We're definitely going to be having that DJ mix. And our DJ is already here. He is real. So make sure that you do not change the station. Stay it right here. And of course, we got to gossip a bit. Oh, so looking at SA's trending news, Malema says the social crunch should be increased, and I kind of agree with him because, you know, grandparents, I mean, our mothers, aunties, they're really struggling at that old age.

So this EFF leader, Julius Malema, says the state should increase social grants and give pensioners about 4.5 rands. He was speaking at the party rally in KwaZulu-Natal today, and he said the state can afford to pay out at least 4,500 to pensioners if looting and corruption is stopped. And I quote, "If we stop wasteful expenditure, we will get this money. If we stop prioritizing the dead and fed up people, we'll get this money," he said. And yeah, Malema said another way of cutting costs to ensure that there's enough money for social grant is to cut down cabinets, bloated cabinets. Ladies and gentlemen, moving on to the next story. This one is more about gossip. The model and businesswoman Blue Mbombo says that she fears for her life. In a statement issued on Friday night, Mbombo alleged that she has been receiving death threats and verbal abuse from businessman Tami Ndlala. And all we can do right now is just to pray that she read the signal wrong, because we are so done with GBV, ladies and gentlemen. I mean, woman being killed by the boyfriends. There was this story I came across today, and I was like, okay, she was so young. How come these guys are doing this to these ladies? Ladies, what are you doing to them, actually? What is it that you're actually doing to these guys? What are you giving them for them to be so obsessed with you? Anyway, another story for another day, 24 minutes after 10. We continue with beautiful music right on the Mighty Station. Beautiful vibes. This one is coming from Martin Kerris, Ed Sheeran. Repeat it.

That's Big Sean alongside Chris Brown. And my last, if you're out there celebrating, it's a big long weekend and everybody's having fun, everybody's having time of their life. So this one was for you who is indoors, who is actually traveling, going from point A to B. Say, please make sure that you drink it like it's your last night. Remembering there's always tomorrow though. Don't do anything that I wouldn't be doing. Before that, I played Martin Garrix alongside Ed Sheeran, Repeat. If you're loving it, please make sure that you're repeating it. It is now 33 minutes after 10. And our DJ is here in studio. And we're going to have a brief chat before we can actually get into business. Tonight's business, which is

0: Your DJ Mix, and yeah, ladies and gents, welcome, Mocheck.
1: Hey, Kisa,
0: I'm good. It's always nice having you.
1: Thank you.
0: Yeah, without any wasting any more time, can you briefly introduce yourself and take us for your journey? What inspired you to become a DJ?
1: Okay, yeah, so I'm Mocheck, formerly known as Mocheck Mpokole, but yeah, started DJing quite a while ago when I was in started a little bit in high school, and then started DJing for my cousin T-Mac,
0: mm-hmm.
1: who is, you know, the guy that basically, you know, I would say one of the hip hop pioneers. Started doing it for him just as a hobby, because he just kind of needed a DJ, and then I took it from there. So I started out playing deep house, and then I just shifted into just being a open format DJ, which is somebody that can play a little bit of everything.
0: Okay.
1: So I've also done, you know, weddings, corporate gigs, clubs, festivals, you know, I've kind of done it all. Yeah.
0: Oh, okay. So yeah, we can expect a lot from you tonight.
1: No, tonight we're keeping it nice and easy. It's cold outside. So, you know, we just got to keep, you know, make sure everybody's nice and warm and safe and, you know, cuddling up next to somebody if it's possible. Yeah, that's
0: okay.
1: The kind of energy we're going for today.
0: All right. Especially for the Night Powers family, you know, 9 to 0 hour. Hey, your kids are sleeping then. So anyway, yeah. For our listeners, you know, who has been dreaming about becoming a DJ, producing your music maybe, or just, you know, building a career in the creative industry, that is entertainment.
1: Yeah.
0: What is that one piece of advice you'd give them?
1: I would say that the biggest thing is to always practice and
0: mm-hmm.
1: kind of keep your ear on the ground or your eyes on the ground to see what's happening. And also don't be scared to promote yourself and create content. I think in this day and age, like, content is king. So
0: mm-hmm.
1: that's very important. Without content, I think it becomes very difficult. But practice, practice, practice, practice, always practice.
0: Okay.
1: That's what builds confidence. And from the confidence, you can find yourself on big stages and everything else. Yeah.
0: All right. I love that. The way you're saying it, it's like it's so easy to actually get into those big stages. What's the secret? Is that because some of us are thinking, you know, the pretty guys, you know, the pretty ladies, I mean, the looks would definitely get you something, or maybe connection. That's what I'm thinking. But you can just elaborate on that.
1: Oh, no, it's definitely not easy. But I guess the biggest thing is sometimes it is who you know, and then
0: mm-hmm.
1: how you put yourself out there.
0: Yeah.
1: So those are the two main things that I would say tend to get people out there. But again, the more you put yourself out with content, the more you give yourself a better chance of being recognized and being seen to get on a big stage.
0: Okay.
1: Yeah.
0: Nice. So you said it, you've done it all. So I'm just curious, what has been your most memorable performance so far? And, you know, like that one you think, okay, this is exactly where I'm supposed to be. I didn't make any mistake.
1: Oh, there's this party in Joburg. It was like a nice little festival, but I think it stopped because of COVID.
0: Mm-hmm.
1: That was probably my best one. It was called Mama Samba. I just forget the name of the festival. That was like one of those, I think I kind of had an out-of-body experience, if I can put it that way. Like, everything went so perfectly.
0: Mm-hmm.
1: I was in sync with the crowd. It was like 5,000 people. It was like one of the most amazing experiences I've ever had in my life. And then after that, just performing with you know, my cousins and some of my friends during their Basadi days at the, you know, Vodacom festivals, the Econet festivals.
0: Mm-hmm.
1: And now those were really big stages. You know, I was not really the main person because they are rappers, but being in front of like your home crowd of 20,000 people, that's also like another crazy, crazy experience that I can still only dream of, you know, still experiencing again. Yeah.
0: Yeah. Okay. No. Lovely. So, I'm just like a curious woman. They know that I love asking questions, and
1: yeah.
0: I hope this one you just have to be honest about it. Looking ahead, because of time, what would you like to achieve in the future? You know, and you talked about rappers, artists, which artists, events, or stages that you haven't been to, but you really love to be featured on. Could be in Lesotho or just globally, you know.
1: Well, for me, the biggest stage would be something like a Tomorrowland.
0: Oh.
1: In terms of like house music and stuff. But I'd have to start producing or something like that. So I'll have to get my production. I'm not a producer at all. So I'd probably have to start learning how to do that.
0: Mm.
1: But if I were to dream big, that would probably be like a dream come true for me. Something like a Tomorrowland. Yeah.
0: Oh, I was about to say, you're such a big dreamer. But you know what? What else can we do?
1: Yeah, for sure.
0: I love that.
1: For sure.
0: What is it about the Tomorrowland that you really, really love? For somebody.

0: who hasn't heard about this Tomorrowland?
1: Okay, Tomorrowland is just, it's a very big house. I want to say house festival, EDM, Afrotech, that kind of thing. So it's really big. It's a really, really big festival, like Ultra Festival, which comes to South Africa.
0: Mm-hmm.
1: But just Ultra has not come to South Africa yet, but it's on the same level as South Africa, but plays much, much more EDM type music, a lot of Afrotech and things like that. It's probably like the biggest festival in the world. So that's outside of like Coachella, which is a little bit more bigger music, different types of music, but this one is like the biggest house festival.
0: Okay.
1: So I love playing house music. It's one of my favorites, even though I do everything. But for me, that's like the dream of when I thought about becoming a DJ. It was like, yeah, that's definitely something I'd like to do.
0: And then along the line, you're like, let me just be versatile.
1: Yeah, okay, yeah, so because I just love music. That's why, yeah.
0: Okay, so I'm just wondering, who is your role model?
1: My role model is like, it's some old school guys. Like there's one of the original DJs in the world called Jazzy Jeff. He's Will Smith's DJ because Will Smith was a rapper before he was a actor. So Jazzy Jeff, and he's still in his 50s, pushing 60, still DJing. He's still live on the internet, on YouTube, on TikTok, on everything. So that's probably that one person. Then there's this other white guy called Scratch Bastard. I know it's an interesting name, but that's what he's called himself. He's called Scratch Bastard. But these are, yeah. And on the house side, I would have to say somebody like Louis Vega.
0: Okay.
1: Yeah, definitely. Those are some of my role models out there. Yeah.
0: Oh, those are actually new names for me.
1: Is it?
0: I'm just hoping our listeners are really familiar with that.
1: This is probably exposing my age.
0: Okay. I love the fact that you said that age gap. It's probably age gap, but yeah. We learn every day. This one should be the last one, unless something comes up, you know, as a follow-up.
1: Okay.
0: Before we let you all take over what you do best, what do you want listeners to feel when they hear your mix tonight? And should they like it, where can they go for more? Do you have like some links where you upload?
1: Yes, I do. I've got a YouTube, which is just Mochex. And then I've got different mixes there, which one is Flavors, which is a little bit more like this kind of open format, just doing whatever I kind of feel was the right mood.
0: Mm-hmm.
1: And then the other one is Eminence, but that's more like just basically just based on house music. So all forms of house, but mainly Afrotech and like deep house music.
0: Okay.
1: So yeah, but Mochex on YouTube. MOCHEQUES.
0: Oh, okay. Got that. And your socials. I mean, we'd love
1: everything
0: to see those
1: small checks. Yeah, everything on the socials, on YouTube, on Instagram, TikTok, but I'm not that active on it. But those are the two main ones, I would say, YouTube and Instagram.
0: Okay.
1: Yeah.
0: I know you're not always in Lesotho, but are you open to be booked, you know, for any gigs in Lesotho?
1: Yes, always. This is the motherland. This is where I'm from, where I was born. So definitely, yeah.
0: All right. Thank you so much for this insight.
1: Right,
0: and
1: for sure.
0: Yeah, with this, I'm just saying, okay, do what you do best, and I'm ready. I'm always, always ready to party. Ladies and gentlemen, you heard it from the host, Marv. The guy is ready, and you won't regret ever giving him a chance. Let's just go for this song. And I wanted to ask you, your favorite song, it could be house or hip-hop, so that at least is the one that gets you ready.
1: My favorite song?
0: Yeah.
1: Wow.
0: Come on. just any song. Okay, ladies and gentlemen, he's just letting me choose.
1: Yeah.
0: And since I know him, he'll probably love this one. Kijima.

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0: Now that's what I'm talking about, ladies and gentlemen. More checks came through. As I told you, I knew he'll definitely show us flame. Anyway, he showed us exactly why he belongs to those decks, the Mighty Station decks, the Ultimate Radio of the decks, and absolutely killed it from the first to the very last beat. He kept that Night Pulse alive. Ladies and gentlemen, in case you just tune in now, you really, really missed out. You've missed a lot, and I want where were you, bestie? What were you up to? But either way, it was the party on the Mighty Station. As always, we definitely bring party to your doorstep. Ladies and gentlemen, it is now 47 minutes after 11. We welcome back more checks from the set. Welcome back. My guy, you really killed it.
1: Thank you so much. Thank you so much, Sazi.
0: I wasn't expecting that. I mean, I knew you good, but when it comes to R&B, I was like, you know what? It's just going to be so boring. But no, I was dancing. You saw me.
1: Yeah,
0: it's like, okay, there's a party.
1: Yeah, no, for sure. Like, you just got to keep it going. Just do a little bit of something for everybody, you know. So with R&B, you can never go wrong, whether it's to lift up the spirits or just to get you feeling a little bit more chilled. Yeah.
0: Okay. So, bestie at home, let us know. Do you feel like this was a hit or maybe a miss? For me, definitely, it was a hit. It was all I ever expected. Okay. More of what I didn't expect, but yeah, it was amazing. 212-998 is the number to dial right now, bestie. Let him know. Give him that big shout out. And if he deserves those flowers, please do not hesitate. Let's give him his flowers while he can still smell them. 6-2-0-0-1-9-8, WhatsApp hotline, and 212-998 is the number to dial right now. He's going to be with me until I knock off for you calls. Lala Tugzeni, a plan featuring Zaba. Enjoy.

0: It's Tlala Duke Zane E-Plan featuring Zaba and Zakes on the Mighty Station Night Pass with Sazidili and Besties. We've been waiting for your call. I guess you have nothing to say to more checks, regardless of the beautiful set, very flammable set. I must put it like that. And yeah, it is a wrap for tonight's show. We had amazing evening. It was really, really, really good for me. And I hope you enjoyed, Bestie. But with that said, I just want to take this moment to apologize for anything at all that I've done you wrong. I've done to rub you the wrong way. And I just want to say, it's never my intention. As you know, my sole duty is to make sure that you have fun, you are entertained, and you are informed. Ladies and gentlemen, that's a wrap. And I just have to love and leave you. But before I do that, happy birthday to you who celebrate in the next couple of minutes. May God continue to bless you. And if it's a congestion, congratulations, Bestie. You've done the hard work, and now it's your turn to actually celebrate. But remember, there's always tomorrow. I'll always remind you guys, don't do anything I wouldn't do, Bestie. Regardless of how much you are having fun, do not drink and drive. Do not overspent. Make sure that you're always within the budget. And yeah, I go by Sazidili Sazilicious, that bestie of yours for the night. And yeah, if you are curious and you want to check out this lady behind the mic, at Sazidili, at Sazidili on Facebook and TikTok, and DJ Mocheck. Yeah, I know he goes by Mocheck, not DJ, but you can also check him on Instagram, Facebook, all socials by Mocheck. It's MocheQuez. Yeah, definitely. That's where you can actually get more of his mixes. He really, really, really, really, really done us a favor this evening. Thank you so much, Mocheck, once again. I don't know.
1: You're welcome. Really, really
0: appreciate you.
1: Yeah, you're welcome.
0: All right, let's do it again. Please, whenever you're in Lesotho, holla. I'll definitely give you the sign.
1: For sure.
0: Ladies and gentlemen, 3 minutes away from 0 hour. This is Sazidili saying, I love you, I love you, I love you. Let's meet again tomorrow, same time, 9 p.m. to 0 hour. It's going to be Sunday edition. You know what we do best. We talk, we gossip, and we listen to love songs. We talk about love. We talk about relationships. We talk about any social issues. I know you do not want to miss that. I'm out. Love you, love you.

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1: I suga wana mani, eh, eh.
0: Yeah, wana man.
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Kim Mushreshu, the founder of the Basutu Nation, strategic thinking and inspirational leadership by Kim Mushreshu I in the 19th century led to the formation of Lesotho. Emerging between Zulu Nation, the Boers and the British, Mushreshu used his diplomatic skill to unite Basutu clans escaping the Zulus' conquering forces. He preserved his kingdom, either absorbing or overcoming rival tribes. Mushreshu used the mountains to create a defendable capital, Tabawusiu, and used the French missionary diplomacy and weaponry, defeating the British in 1851, but losing to the Boers in 1868. Mushreshu appealed to Queen Victoria for help. She declared Basutoland a British protectorate. In 1966, Basutoland gained its independence from Britain, becoming the Kingdom of Lesotho. Never forget King Mushreshu, the founder of the Basutu Nation.

0: 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Yo, it's the Kid 50 Cent.
1: What's up, everybody? I'm Eminem.
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7: Yo, don't know, say, yo, this is Sean Party Girls. I'm over Rida. Tell him, say, locking and stocking. 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

0: Ay, man.
1: Oh, Nacho. Es Alevia.
0: Bachini, bon. Ngake, bon. Bachi, babega, mapia, pezulu, bon. Oi. Osambe, wey.

Kim Mushreshwe, the founder of the Basutu Nation, strategic thinking and inspirational leadership by Kim Mushreshwe I in the 19th century led to the formation of Lesotho. Emerging between Zulu Nation, the Boers and the British, Mushreshwe used his diplomatic skill to unite Basutu clans escaping the Zulu's conquering forces. He preserved his kingdom, either absorbing or overcoming rival tribes. Mushreshwe used the mountains to create a defendable capital, Tabawusiu, and used the French missionary diplomacy and weaponry, defeating the British in 1851, but losing to the Boers in 1868. Mushreshwe appealed to Queen Victoria for help. She declared Basutoland a British protectorate. In 1966, Basutoland gained its independence from Britain, becoming the Kingdom of Lesotho. Never forget King Mushreshwe, the founder of the Basutu Nation.